KS95, today's Variety. Mr. Peter Parker wrapping up your weekend. I'm in here hanging out till like midnight with details on how you could see Harry Styles in Chicago. We're flying somebody out there. We got concert codes all week. Details next.

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Yourself. 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This

It ain't a masterpiece. Oh my, my, oh my, my love. I take one look at you, you're taking me out.

Hit the wall, Gracie Abrams. It's KS95 from 2K until today. Mr. Peter Parker hanging out till like midnight. And one time for my girl, Angie Taylor, holding down that afternoon show all week at 4 o'clock. Yeah, Monday through Friday. This week, she has tickets. She's giving out pairs to Vikings Fest. So listen to

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definitely big shout out to our Minnesota Vikings. They're back at US Bank Stadium, okay? Yeah, coming up Sunday, October 4th, they're going to play the Miami Dolphins. We're KS95 from 2K until today. Mr. Peter Parker, I'm here.

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One time for my girl TJ. 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

KS95. Yes, today's variety at Mr. Peter Parker on social media. I'm hanging out till like midnight. We're in here wrapping up your weekend. Hopefully you had a good one. Got a little cooler this weekend. Really feels like a fall Sunday night right now. I kind of like it, man. Yeah, hanging out in here. You can stream us all evening at KS95.com. And we're kicking off that flyaway trip. It's starting tomorrow with Concert Codes. We're sending somebody to see Harry Styles at Soldier Field, May

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It's KS95 from 2K until today. And big shout out to this guy right here, Teddy Swims. He's a big star now. He was back out here again at Grand Casino Arena, shutting it down last night. Big shout out to TJ. I know she was hosting that suite. Looked like a lot of fun out there. Big shout out to her. And tomorrow morning, wake the fun up, man. Crisco, Dez, and Wes have concert.

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We're talking Soldier Field to see Harry Styles. 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Good

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This is Hillary Duff. It's called Mature. She's

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It's Taylor. I had a

was down on KS95 from 2K until today. And the Vikings, they played today. Yeah, they're back at it next Sunday at US Bank Stadium. They're going to play the Dolphins on the 4th.

SKS95 from 2K until today. If you want to win these Doja Cat tickets for the Target Center on October 4th, you got to listen to TJ tomorrow. Yeah, Monday, 11 a.m. It's your only time to win this week.

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Streaming all evening at KS95.com. Yeah, we're today's variety. Mr. Peter Parker in here reminding you we are the only channel sending somebody to Soldier Field in Chicago to see Harry Styles live in concert. Yeah, the codes start back up tomorrow morning with Chris Godez and Wes right around 8 a.m.

Yes, KS95 from 2K until today. Mr. Peter Parker hanging out. Hopefully you had a great weekend. At least it's not raining, even though we probably kind of needed it a little bit. It's KS95. A big shout out to Angie Taylor. She's holding down the afternoons all week. She also has tickets, right? If you want to see Jonas Brothers or maybe go to Vikings Fest, check her out so she can hook you up.

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wrapping up your weekend on KS95 from 2K until today. It's Mr. Peter Parker hanging out. Yeah, Vikings played today. They're back out here in Minnesota next weekend at US Bank Stadium. They're going to play the Miami Dolphins. Let's go, Vikes. I'm really excited. The NFL's back. Something to watch on Sunday. I'm really into

Ariana Grande spitting some real game. We cannot be friends. No way. We're KS95 from 2K until today. Mr. Peter Parker hanging out till like midnight. Hopefully tomorrow morning you wake the fun up with Crisco, Dez, and Wes. They got a really funny show. It starts at 6 a.m. and they definitely have some tickets. Go.

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Yes, Bieber's KS95, Mr. Peter Parker. Yeah, buddy, we got another amazing flyaway to Chicago. This time it's to see Harry Styles at the beautiful Soldier Field. The contest codes, yeah, they start tomorrow, 8 a.m. with Chris Godez and Wes right here on KS95. 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

KS95 from 2K until today. And that's it for the Mr. Peter Parker Show this evening. I'll be back on next Saturday and Sunday with that big ticket energy. Yeah, this next one's by Alex Warren. Reminds me of my daughter, Viv. It's called Emerald Eyes. We are KS95. Have a great week.

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2: I'm full blown. In a divorce, and you know what the hard part is to say out loud, you guys?
3: What?
2: I've been in a divorce since we started dating.
3: No.
2: This kind of divorce. And I bet a lot of relationships are going through this kind of divorce, you guys.
3: I don't want it. What is it?
2: You've heard of a sleep divorce.
3: Yeah, I also don't want that.
2: You guys, it's called a food divorce.
4: Oh, no.
2: Where you no longer plan the meal together. You no longer cook the meal together.
3: Aww.
2: You no longer even talk about what the meal is. And most importantly, you no longer even eat in the same room together.
3: What?
2: And you eat at different times.
3: That makes me sad.
2: It's a food divorce.
3: That's my favorite thing to do is eat with Taylor.
4: But, and I think you're probably fine, Des, because you and Taylor have a lot of similarities and stuff like that. My mom and dad used to be great at choosing. Like, it would be like, hey, let's do this. We got this. We had a plan. We did whatever. She got to a certain age. My mom and my dad at the time, they were just like, I don't know. What do you want? I don't know. What do you want?
2: That's what it said. It eliminates the what do you want to eat conversation. And a therapist said it actually creates a lot of unneeded stress and resentment in relationships.
3: Oh.
2: So they said, you know what? If it's easier, just eat on your own. Eat what you want to eat. Don't eat at the same time. 1 in 4 married couples do this. 1 in 4. That's 25%. Marie and I do. I don't know if we rarely, unless we're at a restaurant, eat together.
3: I've never met a couple like you, though, because it seems so
2: siloed
3: normal
2: in everything we do.
3: Well, yeah, but it's so normal. Like, you, when you say, oh, I had this for dinner, and then you go, oh, but Marie made this, or Marie made this big soup. And I'm like, how was it? You're like, I don't know. It was her dinner. I'm like, what? So confusing.
4: But they're also like, it's not like there's anything wrong with the relationship.
3: No.
4: It's just one of those weird things where it's like, but it does, the resentment's real, because what do? A lot of times somebody will go, oh, I don't care, whatever. Just pick whatever. Just pick whatever. Then you pick, and they go, no, I don't want that one.
2: And that's the thing, why I think we went into a full-blown food divorce in my relationship. My wife, if I chose to eat what she eats every night, you guys, I would be Crisco of old, because all she eats is pizza and chicken nuggets. And you know what
3: True.
2: I can't do every night is eat pizza and chicken nuggets, and she can. And you know what? She's 107 pounds or whatever she is, and it doesn't affect her, and she loves it. I'm like, you know what I got to do? Eat a salad, because I can't even think about a chicken nugget without gaining a pound.
3: You know what? I guess maybe if I was her, I would just be eating my Kraft mac and cheese every night.
4: Dude, I walked by some yesterday. I was like, God, I can't eat you. That's
2: so
4: the devil's work.
2: What relationship would you be in? Obviously, they're not in the food divorce. Marie, definitely an IR. Would you be in a new relationship? Would you eat together? Or would you be like, this is what I want to do. You do what you want to do.
4: No, I would want to make food with the person because I love doing that. Like, I love coming up with menus.
2: That's the new relationship thing. You always do that at the beginning.
4: I would think I would stay on task, but I would need somebody who would want to make the decisions with you. And that's what you have to have. Otherwise, you know, like you said, yours is different because you don't want to eat all that stuff. Not that you don't want to eat it. You just know if you do.
2: And she regularly speaks a lot like Des. Like, I'll make a big salad. She goes, you know what? It doesn't sound good.
3: A salad.
4: Which I love salad. So it's like, I think if you have a balance of everything, we're like, you guys say that, Des, and you guys always have some sort of salad or always some sort of like whatever added to your meal.
3: I mean, my husband is healthy, which makes me healthy. And you know what? If I wouldn't be 500 pounds, I would probably eat a lot naughtier. It's good that he makes healthy food.
4: Yeah.
3: But I think you are like me, Crisco. We're foodies at heart, no matter what.
4: Yeah.
3: So I love the talking about. Taylor, talk when we're sitting there eating lunch on the weekend, we're talking about what we're making for dinner. Like, everything revolves around food. So that's part of our relationship.
2: And ours, too. Like, I don't want to make it sound like we completely go off course. And we'll, like, thaw out chicken breasts together. We just make different things.
3: With those chicken breasts.
2: And, yeah, 90% of it is I make two different versions of chicken. And Marie just says, thank you. But...
4: Yeah, but that's a good point, because somebody said, oh, I wish I could eat separately. I just can't afford that. But if you're buying the same amount
2: things,
4: of food...
2: Like, she'll do, like, what's the chicken breast that you stuff? You put, like, ham and Swiss inside of it?
3: Ooh, cordon bleu.
2: Cordon bleu. She loves that. Well, I can't eat all that, so I'm like, I don't like that.
3: I bet it started from your food allergies,
2: probably,
3: too.
2: Yeah. Mm-hmm. And I'm picky. I didn't realize until recently how picky I am with food.
3: We did from the moment you started with us. You eat one of three things everywhere we go.
4: We really have figured it out. It's usually some sort of turkey burger.
3: Yeah. Uh-huh.
4: There's occasionally a clubhouse / wrap.
3: Could have something
4: it's a like
3: wrap.
4: That.
3: Yep.
4: It's a wrap. And then the third one
3: is a chicken
4: is
3: sandwich.
4: A chicken sandwich.
2: Yep.
4: Every single time. Yeah. Or wings.
2: Wings.
4: You
2: right.
4: have wings. It's like
2: a lot of birds.
4: Like, it's a lot. I mean, it's pretty foul.
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2: There is a millionaire in our midst, you guys. A person that literally has millions. And it blew all of our minds. Well, you were part of this conversation, Des. Did you not remember this? We came across, you're the one that discovered it, and Crisco went, are you kidding me? With who the millionaire is in our presence. And it should be most striking to me. Would that be the right term? Most bothersome to me that I didn't know.
3: Oh, that's true. I forgot I was there.
4: You were there. Yes, yeah. I don't know how it took you all the way up to this point. Your wife, Marie, blows my mind. And now you keep hearing millionaire, millionaire. All I've heard about for the last 6 months of my life is this awful fetch app. This fetch app that you have to go around looking like a completely insane human being. And I say that with love, Des. You look like a crazy person.
2: I got to tell you, all ladies I know use the fetch app.
3: Everybody's obsessed.
2: All ladies I know.
3: Every time I do it, even every server of every restaurant I have been to in the last 6 months, they ask about it and they get it and they love it. Thank you. It's called Fetch. And thank you, Marie, for really telling me about
4: it. Here's the thing. You aren't crazy for using it. It's very smart and it's very awesome. But Des has been doing this over and over and over every time. She'll literally go to bars and be like, ooh, let me take, I'll take that. I'll take your receipt. I'll take your receipt. And you have enough for like a $50 gift card, which is great. That's awesome.
2: Now imagine that, though, times 6 years.
4: Now imagine, I thought in the six years that your wife, Marie, had the Fetch app, she would then cash in those points. Otherwise, what's the point of having them, right?
3: Because you can get, I mean, anything. Like all these different businesses, it's assuming they're getting advertising, you know.
4: I'm helping Des refer to another person so that she can get bonus points, because that's also another part of the craziness of this app. Mm-hmm. And I see friends in common. And wouldn't you know, Wes's wife, Marie, is at the top with almost 5 million points. I did the math.
3: And I have 53,000, and I thought I was rich.
4: Wes, I did the math. Your wife could cash in for $5,000 in gift cards.
3: Seriously.
2: She's probably like, it's not 10 yet.
4: I don't think there's a number she's going to cash out.
2: I don't know if she will. Now you guys understand.
3: This is her level of savings.
2: And everything. Like, literally everything in my life.
4: She better hope, and I'm saying this,
2: that the app sticks around.
4: That the app sticks around, one. Number two, she better hope. Man, she has got a lot of receipt using time on her hands to get 5 million points. But this happened with my mom. I want to say it was Coke Rewards. Do you guys remember that? Where they type in all the stuff. So my mom would collect and collect and collect the points, and she'd go to enter them, and then they started rolling off without telling them. So she would collect all these points, and they would start doing the thing where our apps are doing it now, where they're like, ooh, it's December 31st of 2026. You don't have those points anymore. Roll it over. Could you imagine she loses 5 million points?
2: You know where that happened to me? Remember the Marlboro dollars they used to have on the side of the Marlboro packs? Yeah. I worked at a bar. I didn't smoke. You know what I did? Everybody threw away cigarette packs all the time. I constantly tore those off. I had so many Marlboro points, and then they did away with the whole thing. And I was like,
4: In the middle of it, they did it to my mom. Same thing probably with you with Marlboro bucks. So 100% she could have 5 million. They go, ooh, she's got a lot of points. Let's go ahead and swipe that out and get them out of there.
3: People are saying you should use them, get all those, load up on those gift cards. Somebody said that, what if they get rid of it? And what is Fetch? Fetch, just look it up. It's just an app. You
2: take pictures of receipts and you get points, and it depends on what you buy and everything like that. That's some of the other items. Like, if you go to like Cub Foods, that's where my wife loves them. If she sees one that's hanging out of a register or receipt, she'll grab that right away, because it might be something we don't buy that all of a sudden you get all these bonus points for.
3: Because you'll get like 1,000 points. My mother-in-law, I take pictures of her stuff too. She saves them for me. Every now and then she buys a product that's on a special, and you'll get like 1,000 points.
4: There's one of those instead soda of 25. That was on there, and you got 10,000 points if you bought a SodaStream for $80. But somebody else said, what does Fetch get out of this app? Like,
3: they're getting money from advertisers, yeah, and probably there's games attached. So it's just like anything. I've never played a game. People are texting in. You can play games and get points. Somebody said, I play the games because I don't normally do the receipt thing. And just by playing games, I've already gotten a $25 Amazon gift card, and I'm close to getting another.
2: $5 million. $5 million. You said that, I was like, wait, what?
4: Oh, my God.
3: 5 million points.
4: Cash in, somebody said, because I was holding on to bonus points for a credit card for something special, and I ended up losing $1,000 by holding on to the points. Apps are getting smarter now, and they're doing it where, like, right, it's even happened at restaurants we went to. Remember, I was like, oh, I can get 40 of this or 12 of this or whatever. And then all of a sudden, we went back the next time. They're like, you lost 10,000 points since the last time you've been here. And I went,
3: because they put a time limit on it.
4: They put it on there all the time. Mm-hmm. So I'm just saying, man, would that be such a move if all of a sudden she's like, I collected for 6 years, got 5 million points, and got nothing for it.
2: I could already hear her on the phone. Where are your headquarters exactly?
3: I will be there.
4: Oh, yeah.
3: On my way.
2: What are your hours?
4: I'm getting gift cards.

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2: Chris, I'm going to ask you a question, and before you just fire off an answer, I want you to think long and hard.
3: Okay.
2: When is the last time you had a very in-depth conversation about giant centipedes?
3: Well, if I was really to think
2: be
3: about
2: honest
3: it,
2: now,
3: I don't know. Be honest.
2: Fire off an answer. Just be honest.
3: Like, does a conversation break into like multiple minutes? Because I've had.
2: No,
3: like...
2: no. Just when is the last time? Right. It could have been in 2026. It could have never happened. It could have happened in 2014. I don't know.
3: I mean, if I'm really breaking down all my giant centipede talks, I could probably safely say never.
2: Okay, never. Brooks, yeah. When's the last time you had a very long, in-depth conversation about giant centipedes?
4: I don't know if I've ever had one.
2: Dez, when is the last time you had a long, in-depth conversation about giant centipedes?
5: Well,
3: I know this answer.
5: unless I was going to go back to reading my kids the Exceedingly Greedy Centipede
4: nice.
5: Book.
4: Cool.
5: I would say it was yesterday, Wes. It was yesterday. And that is when we had a hot centipede.
2: Talk. Dez was stuck between me
5: oh my
2: and
5: God.
2: The guy.
5: Like, we seriously, I almost left.
2: Full-blown centipede conversation.
5: Do you know some are poisonous?
2: The red-headed something or other from China is a poisonous centipede.
5: That naughty little centipede.
3: It now makes so much sense. After Dez texted me, I answered Dez and then responded with, how was lunch? She did not respond. Nothing we're talking about. I'm good. It was noted now, Dez. I'm sorry for your pain.
2: You know the guy that I'm talking about because I get in the same weird conversations with this guy all the time. Yeah. He's a professor.
3: Oh, I remember
2: him. Yeah.
5: You should not have sat by him. Nice guy. But our talks that I had with him and our bartender, Crystal, the talks we had are... very different.
2: 90 Day Fiance.
5: And then the moment Wes walks in, all of a sudden it got weird. It got weird, and they were both so into it. And I'm like, I'm on Facebook, I'm on Instagram. I couldn't have been more like, oh, rolling through. Like, guys, anybody? I'm bored. Even Crystal's like, I'm not even going to stand over there.
2: I could tell when I looked over and... Dez was trying to get on her TikTok, her LinkedIn, her MySpace. I think I still have some of this music in my old, what was the thing?
5: My iPod?
2: No, I screwed the joke up. What was the music thing that they all got sued for?
3: Oh, Napster.
5: Oh, Napster.
2: Napster, trying to find anything.
3: From what I'm hearing is it sounds like you needed me there, Dez. To at least talk about something.
2: You would have
3: else.
2: Been part of the centipede talk.
5: I don't trust that you wouldn't.
2: After yesterday, she doesn't know who to trust anymore.
5: I don't.
3: I believe I would have stayed far away from centipede talk. Now, if it was sports, I would have fallen down that rabbit hole. We bored you at lunch with sports talk. I could not have handled the centipede talk.
5: No, I would have welcomed sports talk.
4: I was about to ask you that, but I was afraid I was going to walk into something there and just get it obliterated.
5: I would have welcomed it. I learned that just the regular house centipedes are... the common small centipedes, they're very shy. They rarely bite. But they do have fangs, but they're too weak to pierce the human skin. So don't you worry about those little stinkers. See. But the larger outdoor species, the ones that are like tropical desert centipedes, woo!
2: And we had a conversation. They're like, what do you say, 12, 18 inches long?
5: That's when I started getting sick in my mouth.
3: I know you didn't care for the conversation. And it sounds like it was very interesting on one side. You will be very happy if you run into an outside centipede. Mm-hmm. You'll know the difference.
5: But I also learned just wash that bite area with some light soap and water. Apply a little ice. You should be good. The swelling will go down and you'll be good to go.
3: So it doesn't sound like really any centipede's going to hurt you.
2: Mm.
3: A little soap and water and you're good on the one.
2: He told us the bacteria and the one that is what kills you. An infection.
3: Okay, I get it now.

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0: We're right now, Monday morning, off and running. I drove 36 here and couldn't believe. I'm like, am I going to be able to see? Couldn't see a sign.
1: No.
0: I couldn't see a car in front of me until it was almost too late. Like, anywhere you go, and it is lifting in certain areas. It's better on, like, I would say 280 was better than 36.
1: 94, it had lifted also.
0: Yeah, but in Roseville, of all, it's like, what, 9 minutes away from here? I was like, oh, dang.
1: Yeah, you would text me. I was already on the road. You would text me and said, wow, watch out. It's really foggy. And sometimes it's really foggy in my neighborhood because it's right down by the St. Croix River.
0: Yeah.
1: And, you know, and that just kind of can affect it. So I'll come to work sometimes and be like, it's really foggy. And you guys are like, what? Once I got onto County Road F heading into Hudson from River Falls, it was, and there's so many deer out right now that are running in front. It was, I could see a foot in front of me. It was so scary. I was just 9-3-ing it.
0: Yeah, 9-3-ing it.
1: And just tight. I'm like, okay, well, if a deer jumps out, here we are. I'm going to hit it. There's nothing I can, or else I'm going to go off the road because I can't freaking see.
0: Yeah, and it's just crazy to me. Even with, like, I guess I get old man-ish when I'm like, oh, it's so foggy. I was like, there are, most everybody else did not give one rip. They were just flying through it, driving 75, 80, but... yeah, it was quite the commute. So just be careful coming in this morning or going to wherever you're going this morning. Maybe you're on your way from your third job of the night.
1: Right.
0: You know what I mean? So thank you for listening to Crisco, Dez, and Wes. Wes is on vacation.
1: Yes.
0: He is already 3 days into his trip.
1: He is
2: That's wild to think about.
1: I know. Well, then again, guys, Friday seems like it was a week ago. So it seems like he has been on vacation already for so long, and I hope he feels that.
0: Yeah,
1: That's the best.
0: The problem is, though, is I think with the traveling that they do, they do the budget traveling on the flights or whatever. She gets a million different deals.
1: Ballers on a budget.
0: It's like 23 hours of flying with layover.
2: How many layovers did they have?
0: I
1: think they only had one on the way there.
0: But he said it was like 21 hours of flying. You know what I don't want to do? It's already 7 hours to fly to Germany or 8 hours or whatever. You know what I don't want to do is add like 15 more hours to save $500.
2: My Dublin trip.
0: Oh yeah.
2: I had two layovers.
0: Oh.
1: But sometimes you need to do it.
2: The other
1: thing that sucks, though, they left it like 7:45 at night. They fly into, is it Munich?
0: Yeah.
1: Like they're flying into Munich and then getting in a car and driving to Austria.
0: Yeah. And that's West driving.
1: And West goes, I'm going to be so tired, but she has it planned. There's no hotel in Munich. We're going straight to Austria. The sound of music.
0: Am I the person who thinks, like, and they do it all, they go on awesome trips and live all these great experiences. But if you are the one providing me with all the deals and all the discounts and everything, and then say, hey, by the way, I need you to fly for 24 hours, and I know you can't sleep at all on flights, but then I want you to jump right in the car, but never offers to jump in and drive in the car? Like, isn't that, I'm like, man, I know you're trying to save money and build a budget, but like, it's on me to make sure we get there.
1: Wes would never let her drive. That's like Taylor. I'd be like, I got this, I'll drive. And Taylor's going to be like, like hell you do.
0: Well, that's true. I wouldn't let Marie drive here, let alone go to Austria and drive to Munich and Austria. Yeah, so who knows? But I know they're off and having a ton of fun, and I know bucket list trip for him for Austria. So
1: I can't wait to see him in his, is it Lederhosen?
0: Yeah, Lederhosen when he gets to Oktoberfest this weekend coming up. So funny enough, I won't see him for two and a half weeks or something like that. So yeah, it's good. He's having fun, and we are off and running on a Monday morning.
3: Crisco, Dez, and Wes are coming right back on KS95. And here's what they'll be talking about.
0: I have tasked our friend Brooks with doing the synapsis, the morning synapsis game.
2: Yeah, let's just say it has to do with previous three-song showdown songs. That's all I'm going to give you right now.
1: Okay.
0: Okay, fair enough.
2: You should know them.
0: Okay.
2: Because you've used them.
0: We should know them, but I should also know how to do this job, and I'm not very good at it. We'll find out what the game is next on KS95.

0: dance all night.
1: Making your morning commute a little less commuty.
2: All right, well, that's not a word. 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

0: KS95, today's variety with Crisco, Dez, and Wes, and it is time for the morning synopsis game.
1: Yeah. Let's get the synapses fired up bright and early on a foggy Monday morning.
2: Okay. Here we go. My brain is foggy. The roads are foggy.
0: Our studio right now is normally freezing cold, now it's like it feels like it's 80, and then it's all confusing in this building right now.
2: Well, yeah, when I have not only a fire in the studio and a fire within myself,
0: this is
2: a real sweaty day. Good thing I wore a tank top, or else I'd be sitting here in my ugly gray sports bra and my belly hanging out. Hey. So you boys are lucky I'm in a tank top.
0: Damn it. Right, okay, let's get going here.
1: Well, okay, so I mentioned the morning synapse test has to do with the three-song showdown. Now, will this be easy? Will this be hard? Only time will tell, because they're all 1 second clips or 1 second songs of songs that Wes has used.
0: Johnny Cash.
2: That's what I thought too immediately.
1: Okay. So just get in the mind of Wes.
2: Oh, it's kind of dirty in here.
1: Yeah, it's a terrifying thing to do, but just going to do it and we'll go for it. So first off, who would you like to start? I'll let you guys get dealer's
0: choice. Let Dez start.
2: I will.
1: Dez, you get to start. Here we go. This is, let me get my pots up. This is the first 1 second clip.
2: Oh, Hootie and the Blowfish.
1: Five.
2: Hold you my hand. Hold my hand.
1: Four. Wow. No, it's not it.
2: It's not this song. I only want to be. Dang it. Right band, though.
1: Yep.
0: I would never have gotten Hootie and the Blowfish out of that.
2: Taylor? My husband has been in a real 90s music era.
0: Oh, I thought you were going to say a Hootie era. Okay?
2: There's been a lot of Hootie. Yeah. There really has been a lot of Hootie played, so that could be why. Dang it, I wish I would have thought of the right name of the song.
0: Gosh, what are the Blowfish up to right now? I don't know. Well, anyway.
1: Sometimes I think Darius wants to do like one more Hootie tour.
2: He does.
1: I think he said.
0: Yeah.
1: And then he might retire.
0: I'd probably go see Hootie and the Blowfish one time. I would go see him. Yeah, for sure.
1: It's an awesome show. Next up, Crisco, are you ready?
0: Ready.
1: Again, 1 second. A song that Wes has used.
0: Oh my God. Why can't I think of it? It's Prince, right? But it's Little Red Corvette.
1: Corvette.
0: Luckily, Prince has a sound, obviously, like his own unique world of sound. But yeah, I was like,
2: for you not being a huge Prince fan, that was pretty dang good.
0: But I can respect him to be like, oh, that dude's talented. Because I'll tell you right now, in my lifetime, I'll never see a better halftime show than his halftime show for the Super Bowl.
2: Amen.
1: Next up, Dez, you ready?
2: Yeah.
1: All right, Dez, this is yet another one of Wes's songs. These are 1 second clips of a song that Wes has used in the three song showdown.
0: Ooh, I know
1: that's
0: that.
1: Toughie.
2: I don't.
0: I mean, I don't know it. Let me clarify. I don't know the answer.
2: I honestly haven't. I don't even have a guess.
0: Is it Take It All Back or whatever?
1: Bye.
0: Oh, it's the we had him at Alive 95 because I take it all back, take it all back.
1: The steal?
0: It's the I don't remember the name of it.
1: Judah and the Lion.
0: Judah and the Lion. I knew the song.
2: He's used that in a three song.
1: Let's see what was the theme.
2: That's funny.
1: Take it all back. I think it was an animal one because a lion.
0: Oh, yep. Makes sense.
2: It does. It's the only reason they would have come up.
1: Right.
2: Unless there was Judah, like the book of like some sort of Bible thing.
0: We
2: or
0: did
2: something.
0: A pre-song showdown about all Bible verses.
1: All right, Crisco,
0: ready.
1: Let's see. All right, 1 second clip, and here we go.
0: Oh, Iggy Azalea, Black Widow.

0: way off.
1: Rita Ora. All right.
2: Forgot about that song in general.
1: This, it's funny because in the system.
3: Little baby.
1: What would you have as the hook for it? Probably that, but also I want that beat at the end. That was how the hook was set up in our program here. So, anyways.
0: She had some hits. I don't know where she went. I mean, I know she went. She went to OnlyFans, but like other than that, like,
1: did she really?
0: Yeah, she's on. Calm down, Brooke.
2: Well,
0: you know what? Well, that's the end of the morning today. After this game,
1: see you guys later.
2: I know what I'm doing this afternoon.
0: Brooke just disappears. He's like, he's on OnlyFans.
1: I go radio silent.
2: We need to do a wellness check on him later this afternoon.
0: It's like 7:30. We're like, Brooks, I need. Brooks, hello, Brooks.
1: Crickets.
0: Oh man,
1: Dez. All right, you ready?
2: Yep.
0: Oh, come on, Dez.
2: I don't know.
0: Something I've never done, according to you.
2: Had sex.
0: Yeah. Close.
2: Unicorn.
0: No, what do you do
2: made
0: to
2: out.
0: Get to
1: That's
0: the
1: a
0: sex
1: good
0: part?
1: Clue too.
0: You made out. What do?
2: Kiss.
0: I kissed a girl and I liked it.
2: Katy Perry. Final answer, because obviously that was my guess. You are so good at this game today, buddy.
0: It's just the beats like that. That was a great second because it's like doo, doo, doo, doo, doo, doo, doo, doo.
2: Dang.
1: The first one, I actually like went into the like actual like song, and then I was like, no, let's just start it off. Like,
0: yeah, that was a good one. That was a good clip because it gives you exactly. I think it's just because I remember that being so big when she came out.
2: Huge.
0: Yeah. Boy, she was not very nice when I interviewed her.
2: She was so kind.
0: I think certain people, especially women, and rightfully so, men suck. I mean, think of every guy in the
2: perverts.
0: Radio industry. They're all trying to, like, every story Wes has is like, yeah, I tried to make out with Leona Lewis. Yeah, I tried to make out with, like, all of them go that way.
1: Her number.
0: Yeah, and little did they know that I was, like, the most timid, scared person in the world. I'm like, hi, Katie. She's like, shut up. I was like, thank you so much. Over here.
1: How are we doing?
0: We can do, what, you want to finish with mine here? I think this will be the last one.
1: Yeah,
0: let's do it.
1: All right, here we go. Crisco.
2: Oh,
0: CeeLo Green, F.U.
2: Yes!

0: just sounds so good and so, like, he's so into it in that song.
1: He really is. Like, he was getting something off his chest. He's like, bleep you and bleep you, you too. I was like, man, the unedited version, you're like, dang, CeeLo, what's going on?
2: It felt weird having him sing that. Because it just seems so, like,
1: upbeat and happy. He's like, hey, bleep you and bleep you too. Have a great Monday. So thank you very much, Brooks. We got that all week long. The morning synapsis on KS95.
3: 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Here's what's coming up next.
1: It's a whole new week, which means a whole new code word and a whole new show to go see in Chicago. 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

0: KS95 with Chris Godez and Wes. It is Monday morning. We are off and running. And Dez, what was the big thing from your Friday pizza party that you did?
1: I was going to say that Stella Lefty song. We had so many fun kids. We were at Alpha and Omega, the pizza farm in Princeton.
0: Oh, it looked good.
1: You guys, the food is amazing. There are so many fun, like, farm animals to see. It's, like, fun for the whole family. Taylor and I sang, and you sing on this cool old truck they made into, like, a stage. It's just such a neat experience. Met somebody that's going on your trip with you next week.
0: Oh, I know.
1: It's really cool.
0: Not next week. It's Friday.
1: Oh, this Friday,
0: I couldn't believe it. I was like, my mom goes, when are you going to the trip? I go, in 4 days. 5 days now, technically.
1: But there was a cute little girl who wanted to hear Stella Lefty, and she wanted to sing it with us. Because I'm like, Taylor's like, I can play it, but I only really know the chorus. She came up and rocked it, had a couple other kids come up and sing with us. It was so much fun. Everybody dancing. It was such a blast, and we got to stay. I'm going to post pictures, but it's such a cool experience. Crisco, for sure. Brooks, you guys all have to come next time. We stayed in this tent, but it's like glamping. Ooh. So there's a bed in there, and there's a fireplace if it got cold. We slept with it like pretty wide open, and the air just, it was the best night's sleep I may have gotten in a couple of years.
0: Fresh air.
2: Really? Yeah. Fresh air, yeah.
1: Oh, just exactly what I needed.
0: Well, I mean, that's the thing, is once you get out in nature, like, you know, the older you get, the one thing I don't want to do is camp. Which I love camping, but like I want to glamp.
1: That
0: I don't want to camp.
1: Yep.
0: I want to glamp. But how long do you guys perform out there when you're doing it?
1: We did just over 2 hours.
0: Oh, good Lord. That's a show.
1: We normally do 2 hour shows.
0: Do you?
1: Yeah. At O'Gara's, they asked us to do 3 hours.
2: Oh, that's right.
1: And I go,
2: slow down, buddy.
1: We did probably 2.5 hours at O'Gara's, though.
0: Did you really?
1: Yeah.
0: That's fun. And but that was packed too. O'Gara's, you guys are selling out shows. Look at you guys.
1: Hey, don't want to break, but the pizza show was sold out, and meaning they reserved their spots for pizza.
0: Oh, yeah.
1: That's right.
0: Hey, and you happen to be singing and performing, and that's fun, and that's a good time. What pizzas did you guys get?
1: Oh, my gosh. So they always have specialty ones, and they have, like, shishito peppers and jalapeno poppers and really great stuff. And all their,
0: on the pizza?
1: No, they have that for appetizers. Like, but then for pizza, we did a meat one, which was Taylor's favorite pizza, he said, probably of all time. And then I got one called the Fainting Goat. And it had, like, goat cheese, and I believe it had, like, squash. Everything they do, it's from their garden.
0: That's a no for me, dog.
1: No, you
2: that one goat cheese or what?
0: Oh, I love goat cheese.
1: Maybe it wasn't squash. Yeah. I'd have to look it up.
0: I'm sure it was great.
1: Combination of the sweet and salty, which you know I really like. But they have it's so good. And I think they're open again. It's Alpha and Omega Pizza Farm. It's just a cool experience. Now, for the season through the end of October, they're just open on Sundays.
0: Okay.
1: And they have like a sauna and a cold plunge and stuff you can do too while you're out there. So anywho's in.
0: And so it was a good time. Tell him. Hey, are you getting a kickback on this?
1: No, I just love them.
0: Wait a minute.
2: I was just thinking, you might need an agent now with all these shows you're doing.
1: Yeah, totally. Well, who could we bring these two little people
2: to? I'd be such a bad negotiator. I was like about to jokingly volunteer myself, and then I'd be like, yeah, she'll take it.
1: Then they'll be there for free.
2: Yeah.
1: For sure.
0: You'd be like, 2 slices of pizza out of a whole pie. They'll pay for the rest of it, and you got them booked for a 2.5 hour show. It's going to be so much fun.
2: I'll take my 10%.
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24: Ooh, boy, the weather outside is feeling very fall-like, Des.
25: Wow, it really is. It feels like we just made a shift after it officially turned fall last week. Today, that fog we're going to see still this morning, like on your way to work, till about 10 a.m. Could see a little sun this afternoon, real mild, 72. So today's going to be a great day. Some clouds, 62 tonight. Tomorrow, some showers arrive, mostly after 9 in the morning, and going to kind of be on and off, maybe some heavy rain at times tomorrow, 67. And then Wednesday, some clouds, a few showers, and 70. So, and then the rest of the week, we're in the mid-60s. So it actually is going to be pretty darn nice. It is, oh gosh, you know what? I've got to figure out what the temperature is, but we'll just check.
26: It's probably 80 degrees in here.
25: Oh, yes. Gosh. That's why it feels like it's full summer, because we're sitting in a sauna, which is good for us, guys. It's really good for us. Is.
24: Yeah, no, I walked in and gave Brooks a soda, and I was like, oh, my gosh, his is hotter than ours. But we'll get a current temperature in a second here.
25: 56.
24: How are the roads, Brooks?
26: Yeah, honestly, so far, as far as the roads look, despite the fog, it's honestly looking pretty smooth sailing so far. Anything outside of some road construction, the usual suspects there, traffic's looking pretty good.
24: Okay, not too bad there. Des, how was your weekend outside of the pizza Friday? Because Pizza Friday is always my thing. Pizza, right. Pizza Friday
26: pizza
24: or Monday.
26: Day.
24: Pizza, I was going to say, or Monday or Tuesday. There's really no wrong way to pizza.
25: No, because we normally do pizza Sunday nights. We do our homemade pizza. But after having pure perfection at the Alpha and Omega.
26: There's no coming back.
25: No, there's no. We need a week in between for sure, because we can't. We do it well. But we don't do it like that. They have this amazing big oven. So Friday was so fun. We called it our working date night. And then Saturday, I was asked again to help out and host Hope Fest for the Alexandra House in Anoka. And it's a tough cause, because it's, supporting domestic violence and awareness. And, we don't, all this happens around us all the time.
24: But you have to shine a light on it.
25: You sure do. And they do such a great job. And seeing faces, I've been doing it for the last 7 or 8 years. So to see a lot of the same faces and give them hugs. And Beth, this woman, I met her the first year I did it, and she had lost her sister. And we just sat and cried together the first time we met. And she listens to the show. I don't know if she's up, but just I looked for her, and I'm like, oh, am I not going to see her this year? I'm looking. I'm standing on stage, and our eyes locked, and I'm like, there's my girl. And just cool. I got to meet her niece, so her sister who passed away's daughter.
24: Yeah.
25: And she has a daughter now, a new baby. So she's like, I just want you to meet my sister's baby. This would have been her. You know what I mean? She's like, she would have been a grandma.
24: So it's an emotional.
25: Yeah, it was. And Taylor got to experience it with us. We also have fun, but it's a heavy cause. We did that. And then, guys, we did something that we've never done. And I feel like we've all talked about.
24: Stayed home.
25: Yes, we did. We stayed home basically the rest of the weekend. We went to the D spot for wings.
24: Oh, dude, they're so good.
25: Holy cow.
24: Have you never eaten there?
25: You guys, why have you been holding out on me? That was one of the best meals ever.
26: It's kind of wild you haven't been there considering Taylor's love for wings.
24: I cannot believe I saw him post that. I thought you meant like, oh, we've been there before.
25: No.
24: That's on you guys. I have talked religiously about D spot wings. They're so, I mean, they have like 1,000 flavors of wings.
25: I am a changed person.
24: Oh, they're real good.
25: Dang.
24: Don't get the spicy ones, though. That will ruin your life for about a year.
25: Yeah, the spiciest we got was like that, the yellow, so which is, there was one that made my lips a little spicy. It was one of the specials.
24: Yeah.
25: The rest were just perfect combination.
24: And you wouldn't eat some of the ones that we, like my buddy Isaiah and I, like would go and get. Dude, they have sweet ones there was like a breakfast one where it was like maple syrup or whatever. It was quite possibly one of the best wings I've ever had in my life.
26: Was it good.
25: Like the chicken and waffles
24: flavor? It was like something like that. Had like a French toast. If you like wings and you haven't gone to D-Spot, you're crazy. Is it the best wing you're ever going to have? Pretty close.
25: Yeah, it's
24: pretty close.
25: Dang good. Taylor was like, I wonder if we'll be disappointed because you've heard so much hype about it.
26: Yeah.
25: You know?
24: Yeah.
25: But no, it wasn't.
26: It's awesome.
24: Dude, that's a good stuff. Now, I went to a baseball game and didn't watch baseball.
25: What?
24: Because the game on Saturday was a 3-hour-and-15-minute rain delay.
25: No.
24: It started the game. Or no, 2-hour-and-15-minutes. Excuse me.
25: Oh,
24: we got there at 1 o'clock. We sat there until 2 o'clock because we wanted to take advantage. Roman's like, oh, my nephew, I want to get one of the $2 beers in the final weekend of the Twins game. Never had one. Never. He was like, he just didn't want one. So he got there. He was like, I don't know. It's whatever. Canned beer. I was like, I don't know the difference. I don't care. Mm-hmm. We did some dollar dogs.
25: Ooh.
24: And then we walked around and I bought an overpriced shirt because there was just nothing to do but sit around. And so you're sitting there and now it's an hour passes and they're like, no time is given. No anything's given. I'm like, oh boy, what are we doing here? And they're like, the game will get underway at around 5:15 to 5:20 estimated time. That was an hour and 30 minutes from when we were sitting there in the cold rain. And I'm like, listen, I'm all about watching baseball, especially competitive baseball when the Twins are out. Love it. I go, do we want to sit around and wait? And the game did kick off at 5. We left. I was like, I'm not. And we sat there for 2 hours and 15 minutes in the cold rain. Think about it, Des. Families with children. We had already gone and got free ice cream because it was Fan Appreciation Day.
25: Oh, neat.
24: We had all the hot dogs we wanted. We've already done everything you can do in a game. And it was still an hour and a half away from the game start time. And I was like, do we just want to go and get dinner somewhere and just do whatever? And that's what we did.
25: Was it just you and your nephew, or did your sister come too?
24: Yeah, my sister was there too. So it was. We still had a good time. We went the last time we went to Outback Steakhouse.
25: No, did you have the Bloomin' Onion?
24: We did. That was a good accent.
25: Bloomin' Onion.
24: That was a good accent. I had the Bloomin' Onion for the first time since I was probably 25. Had some steak and some coconut shrimp. It was a ton of fun. Yeah, it was real good. I'm not mad about any of it. So
25: no, I'm not either. I'm a little jealous.
24: Yeah, I know. I'm jealous of these, but we should just travel everywhere together is what I'm finding out.
25: I was going to text you on our way to the D spot and say, why have I not been here? There must be a reason. Is it not as good as people say? And Taylor's like, we are going. Don't get any outside opinions. Just we are going straight
26: lock
25: there.
26: And then
25: we get there and he goes, I didn't picture it in a strip mall.
24: It's not at all where you think it's going to be. And then you're like, we'll see how this is. And then you're like, oh, my God, it's so good.
25: And it's right next to Beer Stube.
24: Oh,
25: which
24: we've
25: talked about going
26: to. Beer Stube's awesome.
24: Which I've never been.
26: That's only downside to strip mall restaurants. Sometimes if there's a couple of good options, it makes it really, really tough.
25: Don't know what to do.
26: When Old Mexico is in Roseville.
24: Yeah.
26: Right by Mavericks.
24: Yes.
26: That's like the hardest decision I used to always have to make.
24: I know. That's why I just got both. I was like, you know what? It's fine. Just put them together. It's great. What's coming up with trending, Des?
25: It was a star-studded night at the VMAs and some really big winners. It's on the way next on KS95.

0: What's trending?
1: Third down and 8. Lurie going deep. What an adjustment.
2: Wow.
1: Into the end zone. Touchdown, Addison.
3: All right. The Vikings pulled it off at the end. I was very confident most of the game. And then at the end, I'm like, no way. Are they going to screw this up?
4: The problem is, I was telling Brooks, this confidence, our offense is hot garbage. And I love the Vikings. And I love our offense. And I like Kevin O'Connell. See, I didn't say love.
3: I love him, though.
4: Well, you love him for a very different reason. You're not watching him on the sidelines going, oh, my God, he's so good as a coach. You're like, oh, my God, he's so easy to look at.
5: You've got that. Daddy's home.
4: Exactly. So they won. That's all that matters.
3: They did. And then the other thing, of course, this was kind of a fight in our house because me and the kids wanted to watch the VMAs because it was really star-studded. Like Madonna and Taylor Swift and Snoop was a host. But of course, Taylor wanted to keep switching it back to football. So it was kind of back and forth. But like I said, Snoop, he was the host and he had jokes, but I'm not sure how they really went over.
6: It wouldn't be a Snoop Dogg party if I didn't provide some of that special, sticky, inky, inky. Hold on. That's for every winner here tonight. Just the winners, though. Just the winners. But everybody else, look under your seat. There should be nothing there.
3: Nothing there.
4: You got to give that guy credit. For 40 years, he went from one of like the best rappers doing all of his stuff, and now he's just coasting on all that Snoop Dogg. Right? That's all he's doing. He has the same jokes, the same things, the same. He did the show at TI. I'm like, this is an hour exactly what you'd expect to get.
3: But and he's beloved. Like we wanted, you went to the show. Yeah. I wanted to go. He did the halftime show at the Christmas Vikings game.
4: Yeah.
3: So my son, who's 7, like loves him. He wanted to go to TI, and I'm thinking, buddy, I don't think you're old enough to have a contact high.
4: His background dancers are two ladies strippers? Of the night, stripping on a pole.
3: Well, River would have been like, I learned something.
4: He's like, I'm a fan of Snoop, is what I learned.
3: And then Taylor Swift, she won Video of the Year, and she thanked somebody special.
4: Oh, hold on. There it is.
7: Lastly, but most importantly, I want to thank and dedicate this award to one person without whom this wouldn't be happening. And that person is the ultimate showgirl, Dolly Parton. Every single song that she wrote, her storytelling was so vivid and so rich. It was like listening to her songs. It's like watching the best music video you have ever seen in your life every single time. Everything that happened in her life or her career, she channeled back into love and gratitude and appreciation for her fans. I am lucky I got to be one of them, and I will always be one of them.
3: It was pretty cool. She debuted her new video for her new song, Patient Zero, too. So that's what's trending. It's brought to you by Roku, America's number one TV streaming platform.
4: 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And we are going to have all of that and more coming up on KS95. 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
3: Well, apparently moms can hand out snacks and solve arguments and find all the missing shoes. 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
4: It's starting to feel a lot like fall out there, which I mean, it's good. We're about a week in at this point. So.
3: Yeah. Yesterday felt real crisp, but then in the afternoon it warmed up, and I guess that's kind of what we get this time of year. We're all foggy today until about 10 a.m. Keep that in mind as you're heading out the door, because, wow, visibility was real low, at least at, you know, 5 o'clock this morning. 72 for the high. Could see a little sun this afternoon. 62 in clouds tonight. Tomorrow, some showers in the morning. And maybe heavy rain in the afternoon, 67. And then we're back up to 70 with some light showers on Wednesday. And then we're in the mid to upper 60s through the weekend. So it really looks pretty decent. 56 degrees now in the Twin Cities.
4: Now, I know you're done with weather for the day. Ken Barlow will be here at 7. Oh, yeah. I'm going to have to see if I can get him to do a forecast for Finland, Estonia, and Sweden for next week, because I'm going there in a week. So it's going to be a ton of fun. How are the roads looking, Brooks?
22: Yeah, you have a little bit of slowdowns going on right now on 169 South near Champlin at Highway 10 East. Other than that, the roads are looking pretty smooth sailing so far on this foggy Monday morning.
4: Okay, perfect. And traffic brought to you by Viking Fest, which, crazy enough, starts in a couple of weeks. 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Dez, what do we have coming up next?
3: Oh, man. Moms make the world go round. But there's still one thing that 62% of moms feel like they need permission for.
4: It's wild.
3: I wonder if you're in this camp, because I'm realizing that I might be.
4: Okay.
3: Yeah. It's on the way on KS95.

0: Best 95. Today's variety, Somber, on right now. And we have your concert code word for Harry Styles, A Flyaway to Chicago. Does that not sound amazing?
1: Oh, it sounds so great. And to see him,
0: oh
1: he's so amazing.
0: I thought you were going to say hot.
1: I was hot.
0: Yeah, I mean, and good looking. And people bring signs for days for him.
1: And he, I keep forgetting, he's engaged to Zoe Kravitz. I didn't realize he's engaged. But how cool to have your father-in-law be Lenny Kravitz, because Lenny was just rocking out with Zoe, like, side stage over the weekend.
0: Man, she went from Channing Tatum to Harry Styles.
1: She must really love, because she really, like, says I do a lot.
0: She does. Were they engaged? I didn't know Channing Tatum and her were engaged.
1: I thought they were. Maybe. I could be wrong. Because I also didn't realize she was engaged to Harry Styles.
0: I didn't either. Today years old. Okay, that is coming up at 8 o'clock.
1: All right, moms fix the world's problems. They solve arguments. They find the things that you can't find. But they still feel like they need permission to do one thing. Like 62% of moms

0: in and gave me the idea. And I've taken at least a nap once a week since the school year started. And it really is helpful. People say like one of the biggest problems as a mom or even just as a parent is sleeping.
1: But you know why, though? Because moms are superheroes. We all know that. The world does not exist without moms. Like, quite literally does not exist without moms. But, like, you guys are superheroes in the fact that you do everything. It's the most thankless job in the entire world.
0: Most of the time.
1: Because most of the time, like, I joke around. I think I said it to you and Wes. I joke around. My mom always used to go, "Why are you such a bleep hole to us, but you're not to everybody else?" And I'm like, I don't do it intentionally. It's just kind of the close bond you have. But she would do it all the time. She's like, she would never take naps. She would work 20-hour days and then come home and be like, "What's for dinner, Mom? You don't have time to sleep." That's why you guys are always like in zombie mode to be like, "I have to get to the next thing. I have to get to the next thing." And guys are like, "Ouch. Ow, my finger. Ouch."
0: We haven't finished because you think we're weird of how we watch movies. But we started... oh my gosh, Breadwinner last night.
1: Oh, totally. I know that one.
0: No, Breadwinner with that comedian.
2: The Nate Bargatze, right?
0: Yeah, Nate Bargatze.
1: Oh, the one movie mom
0: movie
1: did
0: moms,
1: not like.
0: No, but you know what? It is a perfect movie to watch with your family.
1: Yeah, exactly.
0: And it shows him being the breadwinner going to work and her being, and you know, everybody's families are different, but her being the very organized stay-at-home mom, and then they have to do a switch. And for him to figure it out and realize all the things that she does. And then, like, as a working mom, too, like Taylor and I, we definitely play split things a lot more than, you know, if I was at home. But my goodness, there were some things, jokes last night. And he goes, "Do you get into the kids' school portals?" And I said, "Yeah, every day." He goes, "You know how to do that?" And I go, "Yes, honey. I take care of all those things." He's like, "Oh, okay." But, you know, he takes care of certain things, too.
1: He does, for sure.
0: People texting in, "Yeah, I don't know the last time I took a nap." Another one saying, "Even when it's time for bed, it feels like I have to make sure everybody is settled and everybody is all right before I go to bed." Yeah, that's, and like, I feel like sometimes as a dad, you can just be like, "Well, I'm going to bed. Good night, everybody."
1: Yeah. Oh, for sure. I mean, think of how many times the kids are up and Taylor's like, "I'm going to bed," or whatever. It's like that
0: which
1: was...
0: He technically doesn't do that. He would give me permission, which is weird. I don't need permission, but he will. He might say, "You're really tired, honey. I'm going to take care of the bedtime stuff. Go to bed." You want to know how guilty... That also happened in the last, like, month. Remember when I had a little bit of a breakdown.
1: Which is wild.
0: Because of lack of sleep.
1: Never seen that on you, ever. Yeah, that was a rough one for sure. But yeah, you know what? This is just a great reminder to thank women and to thank moms. Because, again, this world does not exist without you. Like, I think of all the things that my mom has done for me, bailed me out of, helped me with. And I don't think I've ever been like, "God, you need a nap, Mom? Mom, do you need a nap?" Like, I've never given her permission to take a nap. Mom, if you're listening, I know you're sleeping right now until probably about 10:30 this morning when you wake up. Go ahead and take yourself a nap, okay?
0: Aw, how sweet.
2: Once you wake up, and then go back to sleep.
1: Once you wake up, then go back to sleep. Take yourself a nap.
3: 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There's more with Crisco, Dez, and Wes on KS95. And here's what's coming up next.
0: All right, Crisco has a big announcement. Something huge in the Crisco compound. It's on the way on KS95. Just go.

0: Crisco, Dez, and Wes on KS95, today's variety. Wes is out. He's on vacation. He'll be back next week. And then I'm gone. Because that's just the weird connection we had in this one. But we also have something starting next Monday. Crisco, Dez, and Wes's $1,000 minute. You want all the information. It's at KS95.com. Yes. And that's where you go to sign up. That's where you go to find out all the information and how you can win a grand in just 60 seconds.
1: Yep, and it's going to be at 8:05.
0: Yes.
1: Each morning, I am so excited about this. It's going to be such a fun game. And hello, we know you like that money.
0: It kicks off next Monday, and all you got to do is answer 10 questions in 60 seconds.
1: Yep, but you do have to get signed up to let us know you want to play.
0: You absolutely do. Okay, so there was a big announcement I made, what was it, probably a month and a half ago already?
1: Yeah.
0: That I was fostering a dog. Which, I mean, let's just all say what it is, right? Me fostering a dog is just, that's the end of it. That's basically going to become a permanent. So let me introduce the world to Cora Zaluski.
1: Oh, it's official.
0: It's official. I was actually going through Helping Paws, who we had with the Bond Between, and the Bond Between with the Buxer Bay. We did all that stuff. Well, I ended up working with Elisa and Helping Paws, and a dog became available. That's Cora.
1: And she you are a sucker for a cute pup.
0: I'm the sucker for a lab, and she's a yellow lab. I'm about to post pictures, but, you know, this whole job thing gets in the way of it. Right. So I'm going to post pictures here in just a few minutes. But, I didn't even tell you the craziest part. Our friend Jody LaVon, psychic happy medium, reached out to me randomly and goes, did I hear a little birdie or a doggy saying that you were going to get a pup? And I said, yeah, I'm going to get one. She goes, I would love to read her. And I went,
1: let's do it.
0: You've never brought up my other dogs. And she said, and then she sends me a message in my Instagram DMs. She slid into my DMs. Sends me a message saying, basically in a nutshell, just because your dog that you had, your soul pet, may not find you in this lifetime again doesn't mean they don't send you a specific pet. And I started like tearing up. I'm like, wait, what is happening? And there were parts of me that I'm like, maybe Cora's not like a great fit, because at first it was a little rough. She was kind of getting used to it, and Fozzie and her didn't get along, and Finley's just a grumpy old man, so that's my other dogs. He didn't like her that much. Now they're all fast friends. She sent me a message in a roundabout way saying that Babe sent Cora to me, and that Cora needed me in this moment. I'm like, wait a minute, what? Like, I started like reading the message. I'm like, Jody LaVon, what are you doing?
1: Well, and it's so nice to hear that. It's very special. But like you said, it was kind of hard at the beginning where you're like, this might be too much. Adding another dog to my family might not be the right decision right now. So you took the time to make sure and fostered. So I'm proud of you the way you did it, though. Let's be real. I knew you were never going to be like, well,
2: it was inevitable.
1: Yeah.
0: Well, and the problem is live with your mother and live with your brother, have them live at your house. And have Josh is kind of like one or the other. He could go either way. The entire time, the second she got in the house, I was like, oh, this is really, really tough. Because it was like she was a neck biter. Dude, she would go, I had to take Fozzie's collar off.
1: Oh, no.
0: He doesn't wear a collar anymore because all she'd do is grab him by the collar and chase him around. And I'm like, there's no shot this is going to work. And she'd be like, you're not even giving her a chance. And I'm like, no, I am, but I'm not going to let my other dog suffer because maybe it's not the right fit. Maybe she is the biggest meathead, and I love it. She just walks around with no bleeps to give. She's like a ram. Like, she just headbutts everything. You go to bend over to give her a kiss, and she literally jumps up to you and headbutts you in the face.
1: You're like, oh.
0: She hit me in the eye socket the other day. I was like, I look like I'm being abused at home. It was terrible. I'm like, what is happening in this moment? And it's from my dog. And now I can say it's from my dog. And we call her, she will not leave you alone wherever you go in the house. Me especially. She follows me around. She'll wait for me at like the door. She'll go everywhere. And so her name is Cora. And so my brother aptly nicknamed her Cora the Explorer. Because she follows, like, she can't get, if you bring groceries home, her head's in the bag the entire time. She's like, what do you got?
1: Was there something in there for me?
0: I've never met a dog with a heavier head in my life. Cora, it's like 17 pounds. Yeah, Cora the Explorer. I should start an Instagram page for her.
2: 100%.
0: Right? Like,
1: so cute.
0: Oh, and she's just like, she has so much love to give. And it's funny because, you know, a lot of times with Helping Paws, they bring them through the whole program, train them to be service dogs. It's an awesome service. Yeah. If you don't know anything about them, check them out. They're amazing. But sometimes they don't. It doesn't work out. I said the thing I picked up on Cora immediately, you guys, and I think you'll get this vibe. I don't think that's ever what she wanted to do. She's so smart. She knows every command. She knows. I mean, she is beyond smart. You drop something, she'll pick it up and bring it to you and hand it back to you. She just wants to be a dog with a house.
1: And you know what? It just makes sense that Jody Levon said she was meant to be your dog.
0: She was. So,
1: and we were meant to raise money and help out Helping Paws. And then in return, you got Cora the Explorer.
0: I got Cora the Explorer. Now think about that. I have Finley, who I rescued. I rescued all of them.
1: Yep.
0: But then I have Fozzie from The Bond Between.
1: Wild one.
0: From Boxer Baby. He's my guy. Don't even get me started on Fozzie. I love that dude. Love them all. And then Cora the Explorer is now from Helping Paws. So the amount of money raised, over $500,000 for Boxer Babe. And here we are two dogs later. I got to stop now, though. Three's the limit.
1: Is your family is complete?
2: How's the adjustment with your other dogs on?
0: They're great now. Yeah. And it's so funny. She's so smart. She's realized Finley does not love to wrestle. Finley's the grumpy old 7-year-old who's like, get away, get off my lawn. Like, he's that guy for sure. And so she'll gently roll on the ground and play with him and do like little bats and little kisses and stuff. Her and Fozzie, it's like UFC. It's like they're like flipping each other over, slamming each other on the ground, jumping all over the park. Fozzie gets a little excited and gets a little bit, you know, into his feels. And then all of a sudden it turns into a weird kind of wrestling match. And you have to separate him with a hose and you're like, take a break. You get in that corner and you get in that corner. He gets very excited.
1: Do they realize that they're siblings now?
0: No, they do. They do. But you know what the funny part is? It's equal on both sides. They'll both do it. And I'm like, you know what? It's fine. I'm not going to fight you guys on this one because I don't want to get tied into it like some sort of Flintstones cartoon. So it's perfect. But I'm going to put up those pictures of Cora the Explorer.
2: Not those. Yeah,
0: not those.
2: Probably
0: those
2: not.
0: Are on OnlyPaws. That's the only thing that's going to be there.
3: 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Chris, Cordes, and Wes will be right back on KS95. And here is what's coming up next.
0: We have Dirty Little Secrets coming up at 7:20 and at 8:20. 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

0: alone.
1: KS95, Today is Variety with Chris Godez and Wes. Wes is on vacation. We're getting a lot of text message love. Where is Wes? Where is Wes? We need Wes. More Wes.
2: Where's our Wesley?
1: Where's our Wesley? Right now, I believe, I don't know how many days he's wherever he is, but I think he's in Austria right now. And then they leave to go back to Germany for Oktoberfest this weekend.
2: Yep.
1: So that's going to be a ton of fun. So they're having a blast. They're on their vacation that they probably paid like $37 for after all the deals and discounts that...
2: She's so smart.
1: Wes's wife Marie got. So he'll be back on Monday. But in the meantime, we have Dirty Little Secrets coming up at 720 and at 820. You can call 651-989-5795 and you can send your secrets in that way, which is fun to do.
2: Yep.
1: Or you can text them in. What's the little lie you told somebody to get what you wanted?
2: I mean, it could be anything. The lie you told to get out of trouble, to get a day off. Maybe, oh, I didn't know, I never got that email. You know, tell us, what did you say? What did you lie about to get what you wanted?
1: It just happened on Friday. Do you remember it?
2: Oh, gosh.
1: Do you remember? So I
2: don't remember. What did you do?
1: You were with me, and you encouraged it.
2: I was the instigator.
1: Because I have my Blaze credit union cards.
2: Oh.
1: And it's a Minnesota alumni. And so they said, do you work for the U of M? And I was like,
2: like, why? What
1: are we talking about? Found out you get 20% off at certain restaurants. And I was like,
2: on campus.
1: Huh. Well, I mean, not as much as I used to, joking around in a roundabout way. And I wasn't like trying to just blatantly lie.
2: I'm like, no, he works at, he's a professor.
1: Professor of what? You can't lie that hard.
2: You know what? Some professors are like you.
1: Don't profess. They don't profess very well. But all joking aside, it was that the person working there was just having fun with it. Got 20% off. 20% off of my food.
3: Well, score.
2: That's what happens when you lie and pretend that you're an alumni.
1: I didn't lie is what I didn't do. But we need your secrets. What's bless you? What's the little lie you told somebody to get what you wanted? And make these funny. Like those little things. They're innocent little lies. You just said them just to get what you needed. And in the meantime, you're good to go.
2: I mean, maybe it is something serious. So we'll take that too.
1: I mean,
2: you got what you wanted in the end.
1: I got 20% off food. I got what I wanted in the end. But you know what I mean? Everybody has one of those stories. 75617 or call 651-989-5795. What's the little lie you told somebody to get what you wanted? We'll do those at 720.
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2: Ooh, the fall crispness is out there like a Honeycrisp apple, everybody. And Ken Barlow is here from 5 Eyewitness News. What is the latest in the weather department?
18: It's foggy out there. The fog will be dense until about 9 o'clock this morning. Then gradually it does thin out. This afternoon we could actually see a break of sun, but be careful this morning. The dense fog advisory is out till 10. Some of it is really thick. You probably had some. Dez coming across the river from Hudson. Yeah.
19: It was so bad. I know he even, Crisco dealt with it in Roseville, but I could not see a foot in front of me. And there's, right now, there's so many deer.
18: Yes.
19: That I was so worried, and I'm in the tiny Prius. I'm like, oh God, help me.
18: I know. Well, I had the same thing coming in for Bureau. So take it easy this morning. The fog will thin out. We may see a break of sun with a high of 72.
2: Perfect. Thank you so much, Ken Barlow, Chief Meteorologist at 5 Eyewitness News. 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Brooks has your traffic.
20: Yeah, we do have an accident to report right now with the left lane blocked on 94 West at Highway 52. Those backups right now to about Highway 10 and 61. Stop and go traffic there. Expect delays of about 5 minutes. I got a text about that as well. It looked a little rough, a bit of a pile up. It looks like, at least according to Sig Alert, might be clearing up a little bit. So either way, be careful with those foggy skies out there. Slippery roads as well.
2: Oh, absolutely. Perfect. Thank you, Brooks. And don't forget, I just talked about Cora the Explorer, which MVP moment for Brooks, getting that picture up of Cora the Explorer. You got to go check it out at Crisco Radio. It's on there right now. Like 3 photos of my new dog, if you missed it, Cora, who we titled Cora the Explorer because she can't stop following me around. Up on Instagram at Crisco Radio, you can check out all the photos. Share them because she's just the sweetest, cutest little pup. She's a year and a half old. I already got Ken Barlow to melt over there over Cora as well. So thank you so much for checking that out. It's KS95.

0: Miz Godez and West. Here's what's trending.
1: So something happened that I swear would only happen at like a NASCAR event that I'm going to fill you in on. But first, man, the weather was what everybody was talking about this weekend. A deadly nor'easter lashed the East Coast over the weekend, and so many things were canceled. They had to be. My friend Julie, who used to work here, she was on the East Coast for a 3-day music festival.
2: Oh.
1: Everything got canceled.
2: Everything did. I know there were a bunch of concerts other than that one that were out there.
1: Oh, yeah.
2: All canceled. I'm like, yeah, you just can't risk it.
1: Yeah. Parts of the Jersey Shore and southeastern New England receiving 2 to 3 inches of rain within 24 hours.
2: Dang.
1: And then we saw the video of all the big waves that are just crushing. The Hurricane Nolo is expected to bring heavy rain and winds and dangerous surf to Hawaii, and that's today. Ugh. So we will be keeping an eye on that. Yeah, a lot of crazy stuff. So, and of course, that just brings cancellations, which is such a bummer for all the work that people put into these big events.
2: Oh, exactly. And especially think about people traveling. Think of the people in Hawaii. And think about people traveling, doing dream vacations to Hawaii, and it's like Hawaii's just going to get beat up.
1: I know. It's really sad, and it's really scary. So the MTV VMAs, they were on last night, and we talked a little earlier. Taylor Swift, she won Video of the Year, but Madonna, she was all over the place. She won Artist of the Year, and I don't know. She looked great. Oh, my goodness. She looked great, but she was kind of a little weird, people are saying.
3: First of all, I would like to thank my fingers because I can always count on them. Most of you were probably not born, but I performed at the first MTV Awards 43 years ago, and one of my stilettos fell off, and I dove onto the stage to try to, like, make myself look cute and sexy and like I meant to do it. And my dress went up and my butt cheek was hanging out. And in those days, butt cheeks were not hanging out. I just want to remind you.
1: She goes on and on. One of my favorite moments, though, she and Sabrina Carpenter, they won the best collaboration. And they're both on stage together. And you can just tell that they're really close and like that. They had so much fun working together.
2: They won an award?
1: I've heard
2: about is how bad that song
1: they
2: was.
1: They won an award.
4: They opened with it, too.
2: Mm-hmm. Oh, well, see, and that's what I said to Dez. I'm like, that's why I stopped watching these award shows. Whenever you get big guests like this to show up and all these big people, it's like, all you're doing is saying, hey, we'll let you win. We'll give you the wins, and then you get money.
4: MTV especially.
1: I kind of wondered about that with them getting Madonna and Taylor Swift, both there live being such a big part of it.
2: All you needed to tell me was that those two won an award, and I immediately knew that that was set up. And she was for sure buzzed on that stage.
1: Yeah, there's something going on. That's for sure.
4: In the performance, I don't know if anyone's commented on this, but there was a point where it was so obvious that Madonna was lip syncing, where she had her mic down and she was like doing production things. It was like the shot wasn't supposed to be on her then.
2: Yeah, that's Madonna doing Madonna things right there.
1: Yeah, that's the last couple years.
2: Yeah.
1: That's what it's been like. But I mean, she's still doing her thing. So good for her. This was a really sweet moment. You knew that they were going to do some sort of tribute to the Queen, Dolly Parton. Well, Kacey Musgraves was a part of it. She ended up basically doing a duet.

0: she rocked it. She did such a great job, and it was cool to hear her with Dolly. And Dolly had opened it up with a, you know, they had a recording of her and telling a little joke. And, oh, it was emotional and awesome and everything that it should have been. So something happened at a NASCAR event. And
1: could be so many things.
0: You think this is going to be a joke, but there was a NASCAR fight at a hot dog stand.
2: Crew members and not necessarily drivers that were involved with that altercation with Corey Heim took a shot that looked like from a crew member down here by the hot dog stand. So I'm sure NASCAR will take a good look at that. But it happened right in front of the famous hot dog stand. Let's go to Blake McCandless, who has a little more insight as to what took place.
3: Yeah, guys, I was standing right there. Corey Heim was just walking back to his hauler right in front of the hot dog stand. Punches were thrown.
0: Punches were thrown. It says Corey was walking and he was humored. I don't know what that means. Maybe laughing at something. And then one of the guys just sucker punched him in the face at a hot diggity stand.
1: Why do you could just take out whatever that is, punches thrown, and just add anything. Hot dog stand, a tooth checker stand, all the things for NASCAR. It could just keep being plugged and played for sure.
0: Which Wes and I have talked about, that NASCAR is huge, obviously, but then they've been doing like shows on the racers and the drivers and everything on Netflix, and it's made it even bigger.
1: Dang.
0: So they're not all toothless.
1: They can get teeth.
0: But they do all like hot dogs. That's what's trending. It's brought to you by Roku. TV's better here.
1: You can send your secrets right now, 75617, the category. What's the little lie you told somebody to get what you wanted? It's next on KS95 with Crisco, Dez, and Wes after Zara Larson.

0: with Dez and Wes. Want to hear your secrets?
1: Tell you my secrets.
2: Want to know a secret?
1: Always.
3: I've got a secret.
4: Help to push the right button. And secrets are brought to you by OVO LASIK and Lens. You want the secret to clear vision? 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What's the little lie you told somebody to get what you wanted?
5: All right. I lied about being allergic to a cat.
4: Ooh.
5: Because a friend of mine is really bad at cleaning their litter box and just bad at cleaning in general. So the first time I went into their house, I was almost sick because of it. But it said it was just everything was gross. I did eventually tell her the truth after about 3 years. It didn't end up funny. It ended up sad because I lost the friendship because of that lie. They probably were just such a huge cat person that, like, if you lied about it.
4: It's an easy lie, too. It's so easy to sit there and be like, oh, I'm allergic to cats. Sorry, I'm allergic to cats. Like, it sucks for the people who are actually allergic, too. You
5: like
4: know what I mean?
5: Me.
4: Yeah, or are you?
5: Oh, okay.
4: Okay.
5: Man, my allergies have gotten better because I used to go into people's houses and instantly be eyes watering and burning and like all of that. And I think maybe I'm around cats a little more because friends like neighborhood, like they have them. And I think I'm just a little bit more used to it. Still not fun, but my sister called into work and told them that she needed a few days off because her grandpa died. He'd been dead for 10 years. She told me that they didn't need to know when he died because technically it wasn't a lie. He did die. Well, that's
4: okay.
5: You know what? That's a unique twist.
4: That is a unique twist. Didn't see that coming. From cats to grandpas.
5: Can you call in sick? You know what? I just need to let you know that my grandpa did die. Yes, it was about 22 years ago, but he has passed.
4: I definitely have never done that.
5: Oh.
4: Anyway, back to secrets. I'll tell you on the next round.
5: We need all of your white lies. Yeah. My goodness. Before cell phones, I went to a gas station where there was a loud noise in the background and used the payphone to call into work to say that my car broke down. And then I went home and went back to bed.
4: Oh.
5: I'm a dog groomer who tells pet parents every day that their dog needs nail grinding. Most of the time, they don't actually need it. But personally, I like it better because it leaves the nail looking nicer and smoother.
4: I agree wholeheartedly.
5: Says, and bonus, I get like $7 in commission when they agree to it.
4: Oh, you No, I'm just kidding.
5: All right, let's see. Here are lots of questions for some reason about... Everything just kind of froze. Okay, keep your secrets coming. We've got plenty. We are going to do it again at 8:20.
4: We have an awesome prize for you if you're a big fan of going to see shows in Minneapolis. We've got Mystic Pizza tickets coming up. We'll tell you how you win them next on KS95.
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4: Ken Barlow, I'm not going to give you a bunch of useless knowledge or trivia like Wes McCain does, but I will ask you how the fall weather is going to look this week.
17: Oh, it's going to look wet tomorrow, getting better on Wednesday, and then beautiful Thursday into the weekend.
5: Can I ask you about the leaves and the changing? Mm-hmm. Because we were on the boat yesterday. It was chilly, but we were like, we just went to lunch. There wasn't as much leaf, like, color as I thought there would be on the St. Croix, on the Minnesota or the Wisconsin side.
17: It varies so much because the trees are stressed from the drought.
5: Oh.
17: So we don't know which direction they'll go. Sometimes they go early. Sometimes it makes them later. It just screws with their whole turning color thing.
5: Poor little trees.
4: Wow, Dad's way to bring up those poor trees.
17: Stressed like all of us. We've got a lot of clouds and fog out there, guys, this morning. Some misty air out there, too. You'll need your windshield wipers for a little while this morning. After 9 o'clock, the fog will get thinner. It'll be mostly cloudy this afternoon, but some breaks the sun and 72.
5: Ooh, that sounds nice.
4: Thank you very much, Weather Daddy Ken Barlow, Chief Meteorologist of KS95 and KSTP Channel 5.
5: And in our hearts.
4: And our hearts. And weather brought to you by Cub Foods. So emotional. Brooke's taking it away.
5: Oh, yeah. I said I wasn't going to cry this morning.
4: It's too late.
18: Please don't cry, Des. Oh, God. We still have some slowdowns right now in 94 West from that accident reported near 52. The slowdowns right now from 35E North to about 61 South. Also moving slowly right now on 694 West between University Ave and Central Ave. That's it for traffic.
4: Okay, perfect. Thank you very much, Brooks. And we are going to play Catchphrase for tickets to see Mystic Pizza. Tell us about this show quick, Des.
5: Okay, this show looks so fun. It's based on the rom-com, the beloved movie, turned into a musical. I mean, it's going to be some of your favorite hits from the 80s and the 90s, and it's at the Ordway coming up. So, okay. And you know that Catchphrase is always a little nuts. So.
4: It's super easy. You have to say, will Des get five or more or less than five? That's all you have to do. Call 651-989-5795. We're going to play next after the Chainsmokers on KS95 with Chris, Godez, and West, today's variety.

0: KS95 with Chris Godez and Wes, and we are playing for Mystic Pizza tickets. Dez is going to go ahead and give me clues on catchphrase, and if you can get five or more or under five, is all up to Kim and Owatonna, and you could win these tickets to Mystic Pizza. Kim, have you heard the game before?
1: It's been a while.
0: So super easy.
2: We haven't really played it in a while. This is one of my favorite things.
0: It is so much fun. So she's going to give me clues in the entertainment category, and all I need from you is, will she get five correct answers or more to me, or less than five?
1: Okay.
0: So what do you think?
1: So you're quizzing her?
0: No. She's giving me clues. All you have to do is say, will she give me five correct answers or less? That's all I need. It's probably sounding confusing, but it's not.
1: I'm going to go with less.
0: Okay. Ooh. You're going to go with less than five.
2: That's... Well, you've probably heard this before, and I either like rock it weirdly or it's just a hot mess.
0: Yeah. And you know what? That's the show, is a hot mess. It's super easy. Here we go. So you're going to give me the clues.
2: Yep.
0: If we can get...
2: Oh, boy.
0: If we get less than five, she wins. If not, caller nine wins those tickets to Mystic Pizza.
2: All right. Are you ready?
0: I'm ready.
2: Okay. Here we go. The mean host from American Idol.
0: Simon Cowell.
2: The guy smokes a lot of weed and peace.
0: Well, Willie Nelson.
2: Movie about him. Robert would be his
0: Andy
2: full
0: Garcia,
2: name.
0: Andy Garcia. Robert. Bob. Mm-hmm. Bob something. Yes. Bob Hope.
2: No.
0: I don't know. Bob Reggae. Dylan. Bob Marley. Gosh. Yes. I need more than that.
2: Oh, the character on Law & Order, the woman who...
0: Pass.
2: Okay. Tim McGraw's wife.
0: Faith Hill.
2: The funny man who's married to Melissa McCarthy.
0: I'm never going to know his name. I don't know his name.
2: He's real. Okay.
0: Okay.
2: I do know his name. Oh, another guy. You've got him tattooed on your arm. The black hair.
0: Jimi Hendrix.
2: Yes. He was a chalk show host. No, I'm not going to get that. Oh, the girl on. Okay. I don't know.
0: Well, Kim, you guessed correctly because we only got four correct answers.
2: Woo! You got it. So this is a pair of tickets to Mystic Pizza, the movie that I loved growing up. It's based on that. There's going to be so many fun 80s and 90s songs. It's at the Ordway. Kim, you're going Tuesday, October 6th.
1: Perfect.
2: Yay!
0: Congratulations. And we're going to put you on hold really quick. We're going to do this all week long. Super easy. That was easy, right? Who is the name you thought I was going to know so well who's married to Melissa McCarthy?
2: Nick Offerman.
0: No, that's not Melissa McCarthy.
2: Oh. Oops, wrong person. God, see, that's what happened.
0: I know Nick Offerman. That's the lady from Will and Grace that he's married to. And now I can't think of her name either.
2: Oh, I love her. Yeah, you're right.
0: Oh, my God. You looked at me. I'm like, I know Melissa McCarthy's husband. I don't know his name to save my life.
2: Did you not get Bob Marley?
0: No, I got Bob Marley. You just didn't give me Reggae. If you would have said his full name is Ryan.
2: You know what? Stop it.
0: It doesn't matter. You know what? We digress.
3: There's more with Chris Godez and Wes coming up on KS95. And here is what they will be talking about.
0: Okay, we have Love 'Em or List.

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1: It's a damn dreamboat.
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2: She's a bloody nightmare.
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3: So I was with the same guy for like 10 years. We were never married, didn't have kids or anything like that. But we just ended up kind of growing apart. And things ended between us like 2.5 years ago.
4: Okay.
3: Yeah, it was hard, but, you know, we've both moved on, and I've just been focusing on my job and my health. And then my ex actually started dating someone else, like, right away, and now they're engaged.
4: Oh, boy.
3: Yeah. the one before the ring. Yeah. And I heard, but to be honest, I didn't really care. And, you know, I wish them the best. I definitely don't want to be with him.
4: Right.
3: So all was well. And, you know, I was always close with his family, and I still talk to a few of his family members, especially his mom. And that's kind of where the issue comes in.
4: Okay.
3: I talk to his mom quite a bit, like more than he does.
5: Oh.
3: She talks about him, you know, to me, which is a little awkward. She had said that he was pretty, you know, happy, but that she's very unhappy about this upcoming marriage, and she wishes it was me, which, okay.
4: Oh, boy. I had an ex-boyfriend's mom like that, and it was kind of
3: really
4: tough to, like, yeah. But, I mean, I keep thinking, you were with this guy for 10 years, so,
3: yeah.
4: You know, you have a relationship with his mom. Oh, okay.
3: Yeah, and we're close. I mean, and look, it's nice to hear, but again, like, I don't care, and I'm glad it's not me. I don't want to be with him. But the tricky part is that she has now asked me to be her plus one to the wedding.
5: Oh, it's always so awkward.
3: Yeah. I guess it's not going to be like your traditional wedding. So there's not going to be, you know, any like formal mother-son dance or anything like that. It's just a very small ceremony and dinner. And the bride's parents are still together, but my ex's dad, he's remarried, so he'll be with his stepmom. So his mom is the only one that would, like, really be sitting there with no one.
4: Which sucks, but, you enter the ex-girlfriend of 10 years?
3: Yeah, and it's hard because I, like, empathize. She doesn't really have other friends. I've realized that I'm, like, kind of her only close friend. Yeah, I just don't know what to do. I adore her, and I respect him, so I'm just like, what do I do? She did say she asked him, and he was kind of like, whatever. Probably not happy about it, but, like, didn't seem too bothered. So, I don't know. I'm just like, do I go? Should I go? It all kind of makes me sick to my stomach, to be honest.
4: Wow, I can, like, you can see both sides. You feel, you know,
3: totally
4: sad that she doesn't have anybody else to bring, and you don't want her sitting there alone, but how strange to be at your ex's wedding.
5: And especially when he's like, I don't care, whatever. I mean, it makes me a little sick to my stomach. It's nothing to do with me.
3: Yeah, and basically I have to let her know this weekend what I have decided.
5: Oh, even more drama. Oh, my gosh. Now we're all sick to our stomach.
4: You would hate to be at the wedding of your ex and not have any good food to eat.
5: That is a very, very good point, Tess.
4: RSVP.
5: You know what? Why don't you call and help out and be the therapist? 651-989-5795. Sasha, hold tight. We're going to get you some help. This is a doozy on Love 'Em or List 'Em with Chris Godez and Wes.

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1: So on Love 'Em or List 'Em, Sasha has a problem. She's in a predicament. She's still really close with her ex's mom. Like, so close that she asked her to be her date at her son's wedding. You know, she's feeling awkward about it. Should she go? Should she not? Who does she support?
0: Yes, and we have Natasha from Otsego. 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
2: I think Sasha just should not go. Just tell her ex-mother-in-law that she don't want to go there. I think I think it would be uncomfortable if I was the one in her situation to go to my ex's wedding. So I think the mom should probably just find someone else to take.
0: Right.
2: Not go either.
1: But she doesn't have anybody to take.
0: I mean, it is sad.
2: And she's going to sit at the table by herself, but I just wouldn't go.
1: Yeah, I think... Even not you feeling weird about it, think about what the bride would be feeling about it.
2: Exactly. The family. Like, it's just a weird situation to put yourself into.
0: Yeah.
2: I just wouldn't.
0: 100% agree. Thanks for calling in, Natasha.
2: That's okay. Thank you.
0: Thank you so much. You can join the conversation. Help out. Be the therapist. We also have, you can call 651-989-5795. Be like Natasha. But we got a bunch of texts coming in, too.
1: Oh, boy. No. Just no. That was the very first text. Next one, that's a hard no. Absolutely pass. This is not appropriate. Next text, hard pass. Stay out of it. Oh my gosh. Next one, this is a hard no. Tell her you had something come up with your family and you can't make it, so then you don't hurt her feelings. I'm torn between that. Like, I just feel bad for the mother of the groom.
0: Well, and the problem is in this situation, an ex showing up, I think that might be, and I know this is, I'm saying this to you, Des, and I know you've had exes in your life, whatever.
1: My ex's mom, who I was talking about, was at my wedding.
0: I think that's so weird. You're close.
1: Yeah,
0: I get it.
1: I
0: get it. And I can't, what do I have to say? I've never been married. I've exes, but like,
1: thank God Taylor was cool with it.
0: I don't, it would be so uncomfortable and awkward. Like, I'd be like, or an ex showing up. Like, there are people who are friends with their exes and will invite them to the wedding.
1: My ex, it has passed away, or else he would have been invited,
0: which is wild.
1: I know.
0: I don't understand it. Like, what win is there in that to be like, hey, this is the love of my life forever? And that's, oh yeah, that's a guy I was with over there for 3 years. It was pretty good times here and there. It's just weird.
1: I can't say most people have a situation that feels appropriate. So I don't know.
0: I don't know.
1: Here's another text. She should listen to her gut, be true to herself and her feelings, meaning she doesn't want to go. Everybody's like, what does the bride think about this? I'm assuming she's aware and is probably like, it's not what I want, but if that's maybe what makes the mom happy.
0: And maybe somebody listening right now has gone through this or is going through this. Give us a call, 651-989-5795, because I want to know your thoughts on it, of why you're like, oh, totally, they should be at the wedding. Or maybe you were the person who showed up, an ex.
1: Somebody just text, I went to a wedding of an ex who was a friend still. When his mom saw, said it should have been you, as they were standing next to the couple, and it was very awkward.
0: That is awkward, because a lot of times you have that moment where you're like, maybe the mom loved you better. Maybe the mom thought you were a better choice. And then you imagine that. You look over at your mom, she's like, should have been you. Should have been you. How are you in that position getting married going, awesome, so I don't have my mom's support, or you're the groom or the bride and you're going,
1: I don't have my mother-in-law's support.
0: Exactly. My dad's mom did not like my mom ever.
1: How could somebody not like your mom? That is a really silly.
0: Yeah, totally. No, I'm kidding. She's the sweetest person in the world. And my mom defended her over and over and over again. And no matter what, but my mom always killed her with kindness.
1: Good.
0: So she won out in the end.
1: I call BS on this. His whole family is going to be there. Why does the mom need the ex to be there? Poor new bride has a new monster in law. Oh.
0: And that sucks, because you are set for life at that point. There's no wins. If you have an in-law monster, you're it's never going to get better.
1: Here's a unique twist on it. My sister dated a guy for 7 years. They broke up, but invited him and his new girlfriend to the wedding, and they came.
0: Okay. Huh. Well, guess what? We have Amy from White Bear right now on the phone, and you are in a similar situation?
3: A little bit. It was kind of like halfway there. So I got very, very close with my ex's family while he and I dated for a few years. And we stayed in touch for several years after. And his mom kept saying, like, oh, I just love you so much. Like, would you ever come back? And I was like, oh, no, we broke up for a reason. Like, I do love and respect your family. I respect what he wants. And it has gotten to the point where I've been dating this new guy for 3 years now. And she still reaches out and doesn't say anything wanting me to come back. But you can tell it's there. And I recently had to say, like, hey, like, I love you for everything that we've had. But, like, this is uncomfortable for
0: yeah. me. You've moved on, right?
3: Yeah, and it's like I still love her so much. Like, I want that relationship, but it is a very weird position for my boyfriend to be in.
1: Yeah.
3: Even
1: yeah.
3: though he knows very little about it, just out of respect for him, I haven't talked to him about it.
0: Yeah.
3: But it came to that point where I'm like, my ex was calling me saying, like, oh, it's so complicated that I love you. I'm like, we broke up 4 years ago.
0: Yeah, exactly. What
1: it's
0: a weird situation, Amy.
1: Yeah.
0: Thanks for calling in. Des, what's our consensus here?
1: Our consensus, I'm telling you, 90% of people say, listen to your gut. Don't go to the wedding. The mom will be fine. And it's really just setting you up for failure.
0: Oh, for sure. Okay. Well, I think we helped.
1: Yeah, thanks for your help.
4: Chris, Cortez, and Wes are coming right back on KS95. And here's what they'll be talking about.
1: Wow. Coming up on What's Trending, there is a teacher in Missouri that lost her job because somebody found out something a little saucy about her. It's next on KS95.

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4: And the nice part is that $1,000 gets you one concert shirt and a beer. So that's pretty sweet nowadays.
3: Maybe two beers.
4: Yeah. Oh, you think? Maybe you can double fist that night. It's going to be great for you. We have Ken Barlow in studio right now from 5 Eyewitness News telling us all the weather happenings.
5: It's really foggy out there, guys. It'll be foggy until about 9 or 10 this morning, so kind of get used to it. The fog will thin out after that. It's going to be like yesterday in the afternoon where we saw a couple of breaks of sun. Not a lot, just a few breaks, and 72 degrees. But be careful this morning. The fog is very dense in spots.
4: Thank you very much. Ken Barlow, chief meteorologist of 5 Eyewitness News, and weather brought to you by Fall Parade of Homes.
6: Yeah, definitely keep in mind that fog right now. I've seen a few texts reminding us to remind people to turn on those manual headlights, especially with all this fog, because we are seeing a lot of delays right now. We do have an accident to report on the right shoulder, 35W south at County Road E2, backups right now to 694, and those backups continue on 694 west between University Avenue slowdowns right now and Silver Lake Road. Still 94 right now, also looking pretty backed up right now near 35E north and 61 south. Other than that, a lot of slow spots right now. Just drive carefully and turn those headlights on if you haven't already. That's traffic on KS95.
4: Thank you very much, Brooks. Des, what's coming up next?
3: On the way, it's not a supervillain. It's not my crazy kids, but I have a new arch nemesis.
4: Oh, no.
3: And I do not know what to do. Help me. It's on the way on KS95. On a

0: KS95 with Chris Godez and Wes. Wes is on vacation. He'll be back next week. And when he's back, Chris Godez and Wes's $1,000 Minute kicks off on Monday. You got to go to KS95.com. You'll see that big slideshow right there. 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You walk away with $1,000.
1: It's so fun. We've been practicing playing in here, and I just, it's going to be great.
0: Oh, it's so much fun, and I can't wait to get it started next week. You guys are going to crush it. It's going to be so much fun, but you got to sign up, KS95.com, to let us know you're interested.
1: So I have finally met my arch nemesis. I really have. It has invaded my home. It has been taunting me for days. And somehow it wins every single battle. You think to yourself, oh, is it a burglar? Oh, it's a pesky raccoon, I bet.
0: I hope it's not a burglar. If the burglar just keeps getting in, maybe lock your doors. I feel like that's a terrible example.
1: Is it a monster?
0: It's a monster.
1: Is it the person who invented group text?
0: Oh, that is a monster. Yeah.
1: No, you guys, it is one thing, and it's teeny, teeny, tiny.
2: Uh-oh.
1: It is one single fly. One mother bleeping fly. You have no idea. It moved into my house, I think, a week and a half ago.
0: You guys leave your doors open too often.
1: It must have signed a long-term lease. It thinks it lives there, specifically in my kitchen or bedroom.
0: How long has it been there?
1: Like over a week and a half.
0: That's a different fly. Flies live like 3 days.
1: Nope, this fly is the exact same fly, because why is there only one?
0: You have your doors open all the time. The flies are getting in there.
1: It is the same exact fly. I know this fly. This fly knows me.
0: Does he have like a tattoo on his back or something?
1: It's been marked.
0: Oh.
1: It must know my schedule. It's buzzing in my ear no matter what I'm doing. It landed in my coffee over the weekend as I was trying to make my sourdough bread. It's all up in my business. And the moment I go to grab the fly swatter or the little zappy doodle thing I have or the rolled up, something or the dish towel, it just appears. It disappears in like 1 second. I mean, at this point, it isn't a fly. It's a criminal mastermind.
0: Really
1: is. Maybe it hasn't been that long. Maybe it's been, but it's been a week because it was bugging me last week. And I started thinking, bugging me. I didn't even mean to say that. Like this fly is like a little ninja. I don't get it. No matter. And I'm so good. That was my superpower for a long time. I could always pop, get a fly. I can. And my kids are starting to think I'm crazy. I think last night I spent like 20 minutes stalking it in my kitchen, chasing it, jumping, screaming at it. My husband also probably thinks I'm crazy, but also, guess what? He can't get it. He has not been able to get the fly.
2: I was just about to ask, have you tapped into other resources like Taylor?
1: Yep, sure has, but he doesn't seem to have the passion in which I do because,
2: Hey, passion's important.
1: Passion is important. There's nothing more annoying laying down to go to bed, and you're like, I'm just about asleep, and then you hear...
0: You know what you need. You need my new pup, Cora the Explorer, because she swallowed a fly in less than 10 seconds.
1: Perhaps she'll die.
0: A fly came into the house, and believe me, this is the difference in dogs, right? Fozzie jumps so elegantly in the sky, and he's like, "Hah! How?" He's like the dog version of Dez. He can never catch the fly. Cora is in my house for a month. A fly gets in, and my brother Josh goes, oh, dude, there's a fly. We're never going to... All you see is this meathead of a dog go flying in the air. God, fly gone in 2 seconds. And I was like, that's pretty awesome.
1: I have to get a dog to get rid of my fly?
0: You have to stop having your doors open. You guys, you live in a barn. I swear to God, the kids are in and out. They live in a farm area, basically. The doors are open at all times. That is not the same fly that you have.
1: It is the same fly. I know this fly.
0: What's his name? Don't.
1: Fly Zamanelli.
0: That's on me. I asked.
2: Wes has grown on you because that is a Wes thing.
1: No, I've had other flies I've named too.
2: Oh, okay.
0: Not the same fly. You keep letting other flies in because the kids go outside, don't shut the door. The flies get in there.
1: Nope. Cat got in yesterday.
0: That's how long the doors are open. A cat got in.
2: If a cat gets in, you're going to get a lot of flies.
1: Maybe the cat would get some flies.
0: I mean, maybe. But also, why is your door open so often?
1: I'm sorry. You are corrected. I just asked ChatGPT, And it says a fly can live 15 to 30 days. So take that.
0: A typical house fly can. Yes. I don't know the lifespan. I just know
1: you
0: that
1: sure
0: they don't.
1: Like you did.
0: I mean, I did. But I don't for a fact think they live 15 to 30 days, because ChatGPT is typically a liar for the most part anyway. But there's no way it's the same fly. You said you got him.
1: No, I didn't.
0: I'm telling you, it's not the same fly.
1: I have not gotten him.
0: It's not.
1: He's not been got.
0: You probably have flies in your house.
1: I have one, I promise you, because there's other ones I've gotten. It's this one I haven't got. This one is, I'm going to start asking him to pay property taxes.
0: You can't catch him. How are you going to get the money from him?
1: Well, he's talking to me. Somebody said, yes, Des, I've had this problem. They can get aggressive. That's right. It's taunting me. Somebody said, get something called a Zevo.
0: Oh, Zevos, yeah. It's like a little thing where they go in and they don't come back out. It's motel.
1: Now I'm starting to feel a little bad, because I feel like he's part of me. Somebody said, Des, look up the spiritual meaning to flies. You might change your mind.
0: Liza Minnelli.
1: Is Liza Minnelli visiting from heaven or something?
0: I don't know, but if Liza Minnelli is, in fact, coming to you from heaven, Liza, you've been trying to kill it for a week. So I think Flies Minnelli's a little aggressive with you, because you keep swinging at it.
1: Thank you for this text. Des is not getting enough credit for Flies Minnelli.
0: That is good. It's very good. I mean, off the top of your head, I feel like you've named the fly already. You know what? Best of luck. Please keep us in the loop on your fly
1: saga. This is a real problem. And I really expected more support from my friend Crisco. You're being a meanie pants.
0: I'm in a no-fly zone right now, okay? I'm in a no-fly zone.
3: Crisco, Des, and Wes on KS95. Here's what's coming up next.
1: So we've got trending. Big night for big stars last night. But Taylor Swift made history. I'll explain next on KS95.

0: go Dez and Wes. What's trending?
1: They're down an 8. Murray going deep. What an adjustment.
2: Wow.
1: Into the end zone. Touchdown, Addison.
3: The Vikings barely pulled off a win, but hey, that's 3 in a row. We're still undefeated, whether we liked how they got kind of close or not.
4: I will tell you right now, that defense for the Vikings is scary. Not getting into details, but they are scary good, and thank the Lord, because the offense is scary bad.
3: Yeah, they've got some to work on.
4: Yeah, you know what?
3: But that's okay. They're off to a really good start.
4: But we have a cute coach, and that's all that matters for Dez.
3: I mean, it doesn't hurt.
4: No.
3: I mean, I can't say I ever watched like the locker room after stuff where they're giving out the game ball. But guess what? I watched the whole thing.
4: That is wild that you watched that whole. I was like, you watched that?
3: Sure did.
4: But it makes sense.
3: Sure did. All right. Big night for music last night as it was the VMAs. Yes, the Video Music Awards from MTV. They still do that. And it was a star-studded event. Madonna was there. There was a special guest, Seth Rogen, was also there. But Taylor Swift was one of the people that everybody was talking about. And she won for Video of the Year for her song Fate of Ophelia, which was a huge video. Because not everybody, I know people all do videos, but they don't catch a lot of attention. But everybody does the dances and wants to be like Taylor.
4: Yeah.
3: So it works. Here was her speech, and she thanked one very important person.
5: Lastly, but most importantly, I want to thank and dedicate this award to one person without whom this wouldn't be happening, and that person is the ultimate showgirl, Dolly Parton. Every single song that she wrote, her storytelling was so vivid and so rich. It was like listening to her songs, it's like watching the best music video you have ever seen in your life every single time. Everything that happened in her life or her career, she channeled back into love and gratitude and appreciation for her fans. I am lucky I got to be one of them, and I will always be one of them.
3: I love everybody talking about Dolly Parton, you know, and it was cool that they honored her. Taylor Swift debuted her new video, which is this song, which is really growing on me.
4: It's
3: Patient
4: catchy.
3: Zero. And Dakota Johnson is in the video, and she was actually there. She presented Taylor Swift with the inaugural award recognizing the singer-songwriter's work behind the camera and all the contributions that she actually did for, like, telling stories in a music video. So that's the history.
4: I didn't know MTV had so much money.
3: They clearly are
4: paying all these people to be there. The fact that you had the people in the video, you had Taylor, you had all these. I'm like, my goodness.
3: Oh, yeah. It truly was star-studded. And to get Madonna and Taylor Swift there, I could see them going, we got Madonna. Great. You know, just amazing.
4: Yeah.
3: We got Taylor, but, and did Taylor Swift, did the Chiefs play last night?
4: He did. Travis Kelce got a touchdown.
6: The afternoon, yeah.
3: Okay, just funny. There was a huge headline yesterday. It's like, the reason he will not be there supporting her at the VMAs. And I'm like, isn't it because he has a job?
4: He'll never be there. Like, that's the stupidest part. He's like, he plays football. He was going to get on a private jet and fly all the way there for the VMAs of all things.
6: Trouble in paradise.
3: Oh, yeah. Is it ending already? So stupid. All right, this is a crazy story. A substitute teacher in Missouri lost her job when somebody found out she was on OnlyFans.
4: Oh.
7: If teachers were paid better, women wouldn't have to resort to online content creation. It's sex sells. It's funny because I've had this account, this OnlyFans account, for 2+ years. So whoever did find it did some deep dive digging, because 2 years later, and now it's being found out. I didn't, however, think that I would be completely stripped away from being at my kid's school.
4: Stripped away.
3: But this is really, I think, stupid. She's a substitute teacher, and I guess she was banned from even volunteering or helping out as a parent at her kid's school.
4: Well, sadly, she's probably making quadruple what she would make as a teacher.
3: Well, that, but
4: especially as a substitute.
3: I know, but she still wanted, like, I don't know. I guess I just saw a whole thing of teachers that were quitting and doing things like OnlyFans because, yes, they make far more money. That's what's trending. It's brought to you by Roku, America's number one TV streaming platform.
0: Don't go anywhere. There's more with Crisco, Dez, and Wes on KS95. And here's what's coming up next.
4: Your second round of secrets comes up next on KS95. What's the little lie you told somebody to get what you wanted? Give us a call, 651-989-5795. We do secrets next.

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3: Yeah, you are.
2: It's going to be a ton of fun. And the secrets category, what's the little lie you told somebody to get what you wanted?
3: I lied about being on birth control to get pregnant.
2: Ruh-roh.
3: Although God gifted me with two amazing, special little girls, my ex's family's true colors came out when they didn't respect my parenting boundaries. So I got my tubes tied immediately after all the trauma.
2: Mm.
3: Back in the late 70s, a group of us went tubing over in Wisconsin one winter day. We told the people who ran the place that we were a church youth group and that our friend, who had a full beard and looked older than us, was our youth pastor, just so we could get the group discount. That is like the most innocent lie.
2: Well, think of the lies like you do. I think you said you've done it before. Wes did it with like movies with his daughter.
3: Yeah.
2: And he's like, remember, you're under five. No, I'm not. I'm seven. I said you're under five.
3: Why are we lying? I'm seven.
4: No.
2: Get in the car. You don't get to watch the movie anymore.
3: Let's see. I was 24 when I met my now husband. We were on a networking pub crawl and everyone was in their 30s or older. I said I was 25 just because I thought it sounded a little better, a little bit more mature. Well, we started dating and I forgot that I had told that white lie. And 2 months later was my birthday and I was not turning 26. We dated for years and have now been married for 16, and he still brings it up, partly because he is 8.5 years older than me. I love that you use a 0.5 because that's what my husband, I am
2: 9.5.
3: I like to say 9, but because 9 is in it, but it is 9.5. So I respect your 0.5.
2: Yeah.
3: And I raise you 1 year.
2: 1 year to 9.5.
3: 1 year. I pretended not to know who they were. Oh, let me start over. I pretended not to know who they were dating to see how much I would be finding out. He found out that he drinks alcohol and THC is what they're trying to be. THC drinks at work, and I work with both of them. It's kind of confusing.
2: Yeah.
3: Guys, so many fly facts coming in that really disturbed my secrets.
2: All the fly facts
3: Many.
2: On top of that, with the little lies you told to get what you wanted, I could never do it. My mom was like an investigator. Anything and everything. I remember one time I pretended I was at work and I went to Red Lobster with a bunch of friends and I was like, oh yeah, it's a crazy busy day. And she goes, oh, that's funny. I'm in the parking lot of your work right now and I don't see your car. And I was like, I'm so sick of this, Mom. And then I hung up the phone and I was sitting there. I mean, I didn't leave Red Lobster. I just angrily ate my shrimp and I was like, oh, because I mean, at that point, I knew I was already busted. I was like, oh, it's Inspector Gene.
3: Here's another one. We have had our daughter lie about her age when we went to buffets. She got to eat for free a lot of places when we were in Vegas. Oh, boy. I got my six-year-old into the fair as an under five to save on the ticket. Well, and let's be real. I have little white lies. My kids are in school now, so I can't hear little white lies to my kids all the time.
2: Yeah.
3: My greatest, may I tell you my greatest one this weekend?
2: Yeah.
3: River had two of his buddies. One is younger. One's the same age. Neighbors come over, and they were motorcycle riding, and then they wanted to sit in the hot tub, so they got in the hot tub, and River knows that we don't tinkle in the hot tub, right? But I don't know about other kids. So I said, hey, guys, just a heads up. Go to the bathroom before you get in. Because if one of you goes in the to the bathroom in the hot tub, Taylor gets a text to his phone and we can tell who it is. And they all went, River's like, really? I said, yeah, it's new technology.
2: Boy,
3: and we just installed it. I had to.
2: Just say it changes colors.
3: It's a fresh batch of water in there. I don't want anybody. And I said, if you got to go, just get outside.
2: I mean, you eat pasta and spill pasta in there.
3: I will eat pasta, but I shall not pee.
2: Piasta.
3: Thanks for sharing your secrets.
2: Okay, we've got something awesome coming up on KS95. Don't forget, concert code word, 10 o'clock. 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
1: Mr. Barlow, how is this week looking in the forecast world?
2: After we get through Wednesday, it looks really nice into the weekend starting on Thursday, which is the first day of October. Hard to believe. Today we have some fog out there. There's a dense fog advisory till 10. It will slowly get better. We'll see just cloudy skies with a few sunny breaks this afternoon with a high all the way up to 72.
1: Thank you very much, Mr. Barlow. And weather is brought to you by Apollo Heating, Air, and Plumbing. How are the roads, Brooks?
3: Yeah, it's getting really rough right now on 94. West. We already had that one accident earlier with delays. Well, now we have an accident with the right lane blocked on 94 West at 35E. Those backups all the way to White Bear Ave. Stop and go traffic right now. Expect delays of about 20 minutes. So something to keep in mind. So yeah, a lot of backups on 94 West. And make sure to get those headlights on, even if you have manual ones, especially with the fog going on right now.
1: Yeah, he did say, Ken did say at 9 o'clock it should start getting out of here, so
4: man,
1: clear it up.
4: It's bad just looking out the windows here.
1: Real bad. I'm like, man, I can't even see the cars of all the heads of Hubbard here. Like, that's the parking lot. All the managers work out there.
4: Oh, the heads. I thought you meant you couldn't see their heads.
1: Yes, that's exactly what I meant. You know what? Nailed it. What do we have coming up next, Des?
4: Okay, apparently there are some open secrets in Hollywood about some of our favorite people. We're going to dive into that next on KS95 with Crisco, Dez, and Wes.

0: Town, we have your chance right now. You just have to be caller number 9, and Pumpkin Town has been like the hot ticket right now.
1: Yeah, I'm going to be there on Friday.
0: You are?
1: Yeah.
0: Why didn't I get invited to Pumpkin
1: Town? Well, you're not going to be in town, buddy. You can go to Pumpkin Town when you come back.
0: No, it doesn't matter.
1: I'll
0: whatever.
1: Go to Pumpkin Town
0: no,
1: with
0: it's
1: you
0: fine.
1: Again.
0: It's fine. It's fine. I'm not going to let it hurt my feelings because right now, caller 9-651-989-5795. You've got tickets to get into Pumpkin Town. Maybe go Friday with this.
1: Yeah, that would be fun.
0: Say hi to her.
1: So every industry has like open secrets, right?
0: Oh, yeah.
1: And Hollywood, wow, they are built on make-believe. And apparently there's so many things that everybody knows, but we didn't know. And they are wild. Do you want to hear a couple of them?
0: Yes, please.
1: I'm so intrigued by this because some of them you're like, yeah, duh. But other ones, I'm like, something silly like, yes, every man in Hollywood dyes their hair. Every one of them.
0: Oh. For sure. Well, I mean, there are ones that have like the grays in their hair or whatever. Like Tom Hanks definitely does not dye his hair.
1: I can't even picture what his hair looks
0: like
1: right now.
0: It's like gray. It's not white, but it's like grayish with his hair. But most people will dye. You can tell.
1: But in movies, a lot of times.
0: Tom Cruise for sure dyes his hair.
1: Oh, definitely. Steroids. They are very common. Said every male actor who gains 30 pounds of pure lean muscle in just 4 months for a movie role isn't just eating chicken, broccoli, and rice like they tell everybody.
0: They're on the roids.
1: Oh,
0: yeah.
1: Here's one. Everybody knows who all the dirtbags are. Mm-hmm. Everyone knew about Epstein. Everyone knew about Diddy. Everyone knew about R. Kelly. And everybody knew about Harvey Weinstein.
0: I mean, it's kind of hard not to probably know those things if you're in that circle constantly. Look at all the big names who are at all the Diddy parties.
1: Right.
0: It's one thing. He's an awful human being and all that stuff's bad. But they were all there. I'm talking about all the way up to the top. What did they say? Denzel Washington was going to some of those parties?
1: And there's got to be people who didn't know or didn't realize how bad it was.
0: Or left before all the crazy happened. Like Denzel always, I think there was a rumor, he just left. He was always gone before the crazy happened.
1: Showed up, got the picture at his big white party, and then left. But I mean, there's just got to be a lot of people turning a cheek because they need the exposure.
0: No, that was at the after party. They were turning the cheek, for sure.
1: Okay, spoilers that, leak are no accident. There are no leaks. These are from the actors. The studio allows them to do that to get a little buzz about their movie. But then they act all upset about it.
0: Do you remember the Mark Ruffalo? You know who Mark Ruffalo is. Yeah,
1: love him.
0: Big time actor. He's been in all the Avengers movies. He has every single movie, or him or Tom Holland, have spoiled something from it. And they're like, if they're so bad at spoilers, why would you even let them out to do any media?
1: It's because
0: it gets talk.
1: I love this one. Henry Winkler is exactly who you think he is. He is the nicest person around, an absolute saint.
0: I'm so sad I didn't get to meet him. When I worked at the other station, he was down the hall, and it was like we were on the air doing a job, and I guess I had to be in the studio doing my job.
1: Weird.
0: And instead, I wanted to leave to go meet Henry Winkler. I'm sorry, a once-in-a-lifetime opportunity to meet the legend?
1: Yeah, that would have been so cool.
0: We have the term jump the shark from Happy Days because they jumped a shark. God, I'm still mad about that.
1: I'm so sorry. I didn't know I was bringing up such a sensitive subject.
0: Go, just move on, Dennis.
1: I would have skipped that one. Talk show appearances are pretty much all staged. All those cute, spontaneous stories that they tell or the celebrity public appearances, nothing is candid. They're put on. They're rehearsed.
0: Well, they will literally, about it, though. They kind of mention that. They'll be like, hey, here are the things I want to talk about. How many radio interviews have you ever done, Dez, where they give you a list of things you can and cannot talk about? Like, that was the one time Wes told us a story. He had Taylor Swift on, and it was all about the Kanye thing had just come out. And they said, do not talk about anything to do. And Wes was like, you're not going to tell me what to do. He's on vacation, by the way. He'll be back Monday.
1: Yep.
0: You're not going to tell me what to do. So he went on. He said, got it. Cool. First thing he asked is Kanye. She hung up on him. He had Taylor Swift on the phone, and she hung up on him.
1: But it was the day after, I guess, when Kanye got on stage and did that. Right.
0: Yeah.
1: There are way more Nepo babies in Hollywood than you'd ever think. It's not always a direct child. It's a nephew, it's a niece, it's a cousin, and they all get preferential treatment.
0: That's why I love, and they're still going to say it was Nepo baby. That's why I love the Jamie Lee Curtis story of it all. She had an opportunity to follow in her family's footsteps, her famous, very famous family, and she decided to go with Halloween, which had like a budget of $1,000 or $5,000, yeah, whatever it was.
1: She wanted to do it herself.
0: And she did.
1: And it worked.
0: I mean, she still got the Nepo part of it, but
1: that's true. She can't help that.
2: You even have Nepo friends now.
0: Oh, yeah.
1: Oh, jeez.
0: Oh, yeah. It's like, I mean, all of them. The connections are insane. It's all, Hollywood's all scripted out everywhere.
1: I have three more.
0: Okay.
1: Men are still concealing their sexuality,
0: mm-hmm,
1: because they say, people say it's not a big deal, but in Hollywood, it 100% still is. This is funny because I've always said this. A lot of celebrities smell really awful because they don't shower or bathe regularly. And finally, your favorite celebrity definitely has the herp.
0: Oh, got the
1: herp. It says celebrities, waiters, your next Hinge date. If you're in L.A., it's herpesville.
0: Just, oh, it's, oh, that's, okay.
1: This is a direct quote.
0: Population Cali. Population Cali. Okay, well, fun facts. Thank you, Dez. Bringing all that salacious. That was like a bonus trending.
1: Yeah, sure was.
0: I love that.
3: There's more with Crisco, Dez, and Wes coming up on KS95. 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
4: My cat is speaking to me. I was wondering aloud if I should replace my windows when I heard a voice say,
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4: 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She's never spoken to me before, but maybe this is the push I needed. Guess who I called?
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0: says, who was our big winner?
1: Our big winner is Jamie from Minnetonka. 4-pack of tickets to North Star Pumpkin Town in Chaska. This looks so fun.
0: Oh, absolutely. And coming up on the news Dez refused to use, what is the number one TV show of the 21st century?
1: Huh?
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0: 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This is the news Dez refused to use.
1: I know you are all waiting with bated breath about the number one TV show. I've got the top 10 of the 21st century. You are just on the edge of your car seat. But first, Brooks, what do you have?
2: Yeah, so this was mostly just because this is more breaking news as of about an hour ago. So, you know, Dez, I'm not going to blame you for not using it, of course.
3: Thank you. I appreciate that.
2: Yeah, this is exciting news, though. Head coach for the Minnesota Lynx, Cheryl Reeve, winning her fifth coach of the year.
4: We don't set out every day saying, hey, I want an award of any kind. You set out every day to just be your very best, sharing those same things with the team. You can have goals to win games, but you're really focused on the daily process. And so I don't really think much about awards like this. This is an award for all of us, not just me.
2: Yeah, exciting stuff. It'll be an uphill battle, obviously, to get our fifth championship on top of that. But still, nonetheless, Cheryl Reeve, an awesome honor and definitely well-deserved considering that.
1: Oh, no. She's a great coach. We lost game one yesterday, if you missed it. The Lynx lost to the New York Liberty at the Target Center. Ooh. Now they have to win two games in a row to move on.
3: Darn!
1: So they play in New York Tuesday, I believe, right?
2: Yeah, Brooks? The best out of three is so tough because it's like, I mean, it was Olivia Miles' first game in the playoffs ever, so it's like she doesn't even get a chance to settle in and see the true better team, even though I do think the Liberty are very good. So,
1: they are.
2: Anyways.
1: So it's an uphill battle. It's fine. We'll see how they do Tuesday. It could be over Tuesday. It could continue after that, and we'll find out. But go Lynx, and congrats to Cheryl Reeve. Now, let's see here. Top 10 shows. I'm going to rip through these real quick, okay? Ooh. This is the top 10 shows, TV shows of the 21st century, according to the New York Times.
3: Okay,
1: so these are fancy and bougie, I'm sure. Number 10, have you heard of the show Atlanta?
3: Nope.
1: It's Childish Gambino, Donald Glover.
3: Oh,
1: it's his show.
3: Yeah.
1: I've heard nothing but good things about that show.
3: Okay.
1: Number 9, Curb Your Enthusiasm. So far, I'm 0-for-2 on shows.
3: Oh, I like that show.
2: Curb is great. Yep. I really never have watched it from the beginning to end, though.
1: Okay, yeah, and I've never seen an episode. I've seen clips and the coffee hole.
3: I think you'd like it.
1: Yeah.
2: If you don't like Seinfeld,
1: right?
2: I don't know if you'd like her.
1: Yeah, I don't know. I'm sure it's funny. I know they're very funny people. Number 8, again, never seen it. 30 Rock.
3: Oh, so freaking good.
1: Yeah, no, I know that one's for sure fun. Let's see here. Number 7, Veep. Never saw that one either.
3: It's on my list.
2: Yeah, Julia Louis-Dreyfus.
3: It's supposed to be so good.
1: Dude, I'm 0-for, guys. Number 6, Game of Thrones. My brother loved it.
3: No.
1: I have a bunch of friends who loved it. Wes loved it. Truly, one of the most popular, gigantic shows of our lifetime.
3: And I never watched it.
1: It's not something you'd watch. There's no way you'd ever watch it and be interested in it. Dragons and incest and stuff like that. It's a little bit.
3: Yeah, you know what? You lost me at dragons and incest. Thanks.
2: Lot of genitalia.
1: Lot of genitalia.
3: Jeez.
1: Holy moly. Okay, we'll go quick on these next ones. Number 5, never saw it, Fleabag.
3: Never even
1: heard of it. Dude, I have not seen one of the shows on this list. Number 4, Succession. Never saw it. Number 3.
2: I need to see that.
1: Mad Men. Never saw it.
3: One of my favorite shows. That's before binging was binging. Taylor and I binged that.
2: I bet I would love Mad Men.
3: Oh,
1: is that Tom?
3: You would.
2: I need
1: Dom it. Draper? Dom?
3: Yes.
1: Yeah. I knew it's John Hamm, right?
3: Yep.
1: Got it. Look, I know all about it. Number
3: Anaconda.
1: 2, I have, okay, we don't need to reference his Anaconda. Right. Just because he's got a pet snake.
3: Yeah.
1: Hamaconda, whatever you want to call it. Listen, the guy was trying to jog. Give him a break, okay? He's got a superpower. It just happens to be covered up by shorts.
3: You shouldn't bring your snake on a jog. You could get bit.
1: Okay. Just let him live his life. Number 2, The Wire.
3: Nope.
1: Never saw it.
2: Can I guess number 1?
1: Yes.
2: Breaking Bad.
1: Number 1. Breaking Bad, all about the blue drugs. It always is. And all I've ever heard is how great. Why do you think scare you so easily?
3: I don't know. It just gave me bad dreams. Taylor and I started watching it when it first came out. And both of us were like, man, it's really disturbing to watch that before bed.
1: But you'll watch shows about real life killers. And you'll be like, that was a great one. Fascinating information. But Breaking Bad about a fake drug dealer. And you're
3: like, no, it's fake.
1: Ooh, it gave me the scares.
2: It's funny. No matter what scary shows or movies or books that I read right before bed, my dreams end up being the same. It ends up being here. Me here. and all the nightmares associated with all the things like, oh no, we got to do this, oh this, oh,
3: I'm running late.
2: Yeah, dead air.
1: Oh, all the time. For me, it's always just usually I'm at some sort of donut shop or a buffet. And I'm just living my best life.
3: So you always have really good dreams. We have nightmares.
1: Always.
2: When you're really behaving diet-wise, do you notice that your dreams end up being more like that?
1: Oh, yeah. It's like my dreams are like, why did you leave us? We're so good. We're donuts. We want to be with you. And I'm like, no, I can't. So it's technically a nightmare. But in the dream, I'm like, you know, calories don't count here. So don't mind if I do. And I'll just pop a few down. It's great. It's the best diet plan ever. Eating your dreams. Don't eat in your real life. I mean, just eat salads and stuff.
3: I don't ever have any good food dreams.
1: You need to really wake up. You need to wake up and smell the donuts, Des.
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1: Well, not only did I learn something, but I also need to formally apologize to you because I said how wrong you were. And you weren't entirely wrong.
0: Oh, story of my life. I wasn't entirely wrong.
1: So, I talked about my arch nemesis.
0: A housefly.
2: Fly Zeminelli
1: has been in my home for it's at least a week, I think more. And I cannot get it. It is killing me, Smalls. I can't take it anymore. And you said it can't be the same fly because they only live a couple days. And then people are texting and no. A typical housefly lives 15 to 30 days indoors. Well, guess what? I looked it up to get the official information.
0: Fly info.
1: Yep. The fly info is a typical housefly lives 15 to 30 days indoors. But if they can't find food, it will only live 2 to 3 days.
0: Oh.
1: But in my house.
0: So I was partially right.
1: In my home, there are crumbs from children everywhere, and we don't have dogs. Apparently, we just have flies living their best lives.
0: Here's the problem. If that fly was getting all those scraps, he'd be heavy set. He'd be harder to fly. He'd be like, ugh.
1: Well, I'm hoping to fatten him up because I can't get him. I can't catch him. Nothing is working. And you know what? He is going to get slower and slower.
0: Or what if he has a whole fly family?
1: No, he doesn't. There's
0: no, I'm saying, what if he brought his... He's probably like, dude, the eating's good in here. There's always some sort of pizza, pasta, some sort of homemade bread.
1: It's true.
0: Kids have sticky stuff all over their face. What if he's got a whole fly family?
1: Well, there's also one. Maybe it's his wife is in my car. Won't get out.
0: Maybe that's the problem. You need to reconnect these fly cross lovers.
1: Oh, no.
0: Oh, Dez, you've separated a fly family.
1: Taylor has one in his. Oh, no, he has two wives. Sister wives, I think.
0: I don't think it's sister flies. I think it might just be the whole family, and they're all confused. They're like, I see my dad. He's in the house, and they keep swatting at him. Dez, you got to get that family back together. How is it you can't get them out of your car? Open the car windows.
1: I do. You know what? It's also a fly's paradise in my car. The kids have goldfish all over the floor. River has donut pieces, cookie pieces. There's stuff is everywhere.
0: I don't know about you, Brooks, but it sounds like this is a Dez problem. You need to clean the damn cars and your house up because it sounds like there's a feast for these flies.
1: There are a little bit of scraps.
0: I've been in your car. There's no way that thing's clean.
1: No, I meant my house.
0: Your house. A little bit. That's cleaner. Okay.
1: My car is very dirty.
0: Well, keep us afloat on the fly?
1: Oh, I will. I'm going to let you know. I'm going to get a video of this little sucker.
0: If you have time to get a video, how do you not have time to get it?
1: I don't know. I haven't gotten it yet.
0: What did you learn today?
2: Yeah, I learned that. I've always known how tough it is to be a mom. You know, especially shout out to all the single moms too, but especially just any moms. You're all superheroes. Dez, just the fact that you feel like you need permission to sleep because of all the things you have to do. Your mind's going a million miles an hour. You got the mom brain. You're not getting a lot of sleep. And you talk about it all the time off air about hopefully I can get a nap today.
1: Please, and Lord.
2: When for me, it's not an if. It's a win for me on naps. And I definitely don't take that for granted. So seriously, yeah.
1: I'm jealous.
2: Shout out to all the moms out there.
1: Because it's 62% of moms feel like they need permission to sleep. And it's even going to bed at night because they put the kids to bed and they're like, oh, my gosh, I have so much to do. It was just a really interesting, survey that came out. So.
0: Yeah. And I learned I didn't learn it, but I learned it on the show. Hollywood is just a cesspool of lies, drugs, rock and roll, and STDs.
1: Yeah. You're not wrong.
0: I mean, that's pretty much all it is. And hair dye and steroids.
1: Yeah. I don't want to be in Hollywood or anywhere near it. Ew, ew, ew, ew, ew.
0: I wonder, even the successful people, like you look at like a Tom Hanks, or you look at like a Henry Winkler, they've gone through it and been okay.
1: Mm-hmm.
0: But like, it's probably 90% of people who have had their whole worlds changed upside down. They've had some sort of drama, some sort of up, some sort of down, some sort of like... How many people go to Hollywood and go, don't do it? I would never recommend it. Don't come here.
1: Yeah. Most of them.
0: Yeah. Yeah.
1: Look at
0: it. Son of a gun.
1: You learned some stuff.
0: I did. Look at us. We all learned something. What were we going
1: to
0: say?
1: I was just trying to see what people learned. Oh, a lot of people are telling me how to how to take care of my fly. You know what? I will be taking all the fly tips and tricks of how to get this fly Zimonelli out of my home.
0: I mean, the one thing you can do is that, what was it, the Zevo or whatever? It's so basically, it's not super humane, but it's a fly, I guess. They go into it and never come out.
1: Well, I mean, I've been trying to zap it with my little zapper, but my zapper won't even work because I can't get them. Normally, it's that zapper works so quick.
0: Well, Zevo is like a motel for flies, Des. They check in, but they do not check out. Oh. And a big shout out. Somebody texted this in, and Brooks pointed it out, too. Olivia Miles from the Minnesota Lynx also was just named the Rookie of the Year in the WNBA.
2: Yeah, so it must be a dual award press conference that they're supposed to have in an hour or so.
1: That's cool.
2: Awesome.
0: There you go. Congratulations, Minnesota Lynx. Now get those wins. We need to beat the New York Liberty. It's Chris, Godez, and Wes on KS95. Your next concert code word is coming up at 10 o'clock.
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1: Today's Friday, K95. Hi, good morning. I'm TJ. How's your Monday going so far? A little foggy. Listen, if you put some cops out in the morning on 10 from Elk River to St. Paul, let me tell you, you'd make a bajillion dollars. People drive psychotic.

Variety K95. Listen for the concert code coming up at 10 o'clock. You could win tickets to see Harry Styles in Chicago. May 28th, he's doing a residency there. Plus, we're going to give you $1,000 of cash. I could

Today's variety, KS95, 72 for the high today, 67 and showery tomorrow, more showers on Wednesday, high of 70, and then it's going to dry out for the weekend. It's going to hang out in the mid-60s for the weekend. I thought this past weekend was pretty nice. Yesterday, I got all my Halloween decorations outside, like out front, so I'm done with that. I'm very proud of myself that I got that accomplished yesterday.

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Chipmunks and squirrels in the snow. 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

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Last night was a big show for the MTV VMAs. Madonna, Taylor Swift both broke records and set milestones, which was kind of fun. Everything that happened at the VMAs, which apparently are still a thing. I didn't know it was a thing, but they were pretty smart to get Taylor Swift because I bet their ratings jump. We've got KS95.com for more. 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

today's variety, Case 95. Saturday night was Teddy Swims. He played Grand Casino Arena. I'm telling you, if you ever get a chance, tickets, I was looking, Dave, the show, under $100 for some really great seats. I mean, he puts on an incredible show. We had so much fun.

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1: Today's Variety, KS95, it's TJ. Hope you're having a fantastic Monday. The fog should have cleared up by now and should be good to go. Alex Warren with Emerald Eyes.

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If you want some extra features on Instagram, you could pay for it. $3.99 a month for Instagram Plus. It's kind of a stalkery version. Like, you can look at someone's story without showing up on their viewer list. So you're paying, I don't know, you're paying to be secretive, and I think it's weird. And, you know,

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0: Gracie Abrams on today's Variety. 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

Variety, KS95, it's TJ. I'm actually surprised this didn't happen earlier and that it took this long, but there's a live-action Mary Poppins TV series in early development. It comes from P.L. Travers' original 8 books rather than the Disney film, so this will explore the book's stranger and darker world. And that will be, I don't know if it's going to be

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It's TJ. I hope you're having a fantastic Monday. Listen for Doja Cat tickets. Going to be at Target Center this Sunday night. Before 2 o'clock, I'm going to hook you up with these tickets. Zara Larson now.

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0: 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I feel like I might have told you, but Costco did bring back their foot-long churros. I had one. It's incredible. 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

Eats. 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

Jazz 95, today's variety. Happy Monday. How you feeling? How was your weekend? I hope your weekend was amazing. Thanks so much for listening. We love you. Yes, we just played Harry Styles. Yes, I just gave you a concert code at 2 p.m. There's another one coming up at 5 o'clock. I want you to get on that plane to Chicago to see Harry Styles at Soldier Field. Listen all

KS95, today's variety. Happy Monday. I'm going to let you know if you have some errands to run, you know, your Monday errands, whatever it is, get them done today because tomorrow it's going to be raining all day, pretty much. All rain Tuesday. 67 for a high tomorrow. Tonight is going to stay cloudy, a low of 62. It's 70 right now in the Twin Cities. KS95.

Class 95, today's variety. It's Monday. Angie Taylor on your radio. Did you guys watch the VMAs last night? It was the Madonna Awards. Everything was Madonna. She won a bunch of awards. She's like the artist of the century. Was she drunk? That is my question. Or is she just pushing 70? I don't know. I couldn't tell. Ella Langley also picking up best country video for Choosing Texas, KS95. Just when I

0: Days of Variety. A TikToker just went viral for getting rejected by Ella Langley. He asked her how many likes he'd need to take her on a date. And she said, there's not enough in the world. Okay. And then he posted a video offering her flowers, which is very cute. But come on. You know, like a couple of people have gotten away with this with celebrities. Like, if I get enough likes, you know, Brad Pitt's taking me to the prom or whatever. It doesn't work with everybody. It clearly doesn't work with Ella. And Ella's very busy, honey. Collecting awards, collecting checks. KS95.
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KS95, today's ready. So much good stuff to give away today. At 4 o'clock, after 4, I have a 4-pack of tickets to Viking Fest. And then, very soon, after 3 o'clock, I have your tickets to the Jonas Brothers. They're playing Grand Casino November 2nd, so don't go anywhere. I want you to stay here and win stuff. Also, at 5 o'clock is your next concert code for the flyaway to see Harry Styles.

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1: 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'Cause when I leave for the night, I ain't coming.

Today's Variety. Hope you had a great weekend. It's Angie Taylor on your radio. Did anybody see the primetime movie about To Catch a Predator? Well, Chris Hansen has seen it, and he was not impressed, but Chris made a documentary about himself, and the trailer dropped Friday. Nobody's going to see that. Did you see primetime? Hit me up, 75617 on the text. Let me know if you liked it.

0: Monday, and you are listening to me, Angie Taylor. Thank you so much. Tonight, it's going to be 62 and cloudy. Tomorrow is going to be a rainy, rainy day, 67. Also, I want you to know that I have your tickets to Jonas Brothers coming up after 3 o'clock at Grand Casino, November 2nd. I got your Joe Bros tickets right now, 70 and mostly cloudy in the Twin Cities, KS95.
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Today's Variety. Hello, happy Monday. It's Angie Taylor. I want caller 9 right now to 651-989-KS95. You love the Joe Bros. I have a pair of tickets to see the Jonas Brothers at Grand Casino Arena on November 2nd. Call now, 989-KS95, and good luck.

0: It's KS95, today's Variety, Angie Taylor on your radio, and I have caller 9 right here. Is this Ian from Minneapolis?
1: Yeah, this is Ian. Hi.
0: Ian, how you doing today?
1: I'm doing well. It's a gorgeous day.
0: It is gorgeous, and you're gorgeous, and you have tickets to the Jonas Brothers. Congrats.
1: Oh, my gosh, that's awesome. Thank you.
0: Are you a big Joe Bros fan?
1: I am. I'm a medium Joe Bros fan, but I'm super excited to see anybody live in concert. Thank you.
0: Aw, that's going to be awesome. You have a great time. Pair tickets to the Jonas Brothers Grand Casino Arena on November 2nd. 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
1: Thank you.

Kiss 95, today's variety. I hope you had a great weekend. It's Angie Taylor. I had a good weekend. I discovered that my neighbors have an interesting way of grilling. However, they had, you know, a regular, like, charcoal grill. And then on top of it, they put a big, huge metal, like, filing cabinet drawer. It had the handle on it. And filled that with charcoal. And then grilled on top of that. I've never seen

0: S95, today's variety, mostly cloudy right now, 71, but let's take a look at the roads right now. Twin Cities traffic is brought to you by Viking Fest Minnesota at the Dakota County Fairgrounds. There is a crash on 494 West in Bloomington, backups between 169 and Washington Avenue there. 94 westbound also has a crash at the exit ramp to 35E North in St. Paul. 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That's traffic on KS95.
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KS95, today's Variety. Olivia Rodrigo is out on her new tour, the Unraveled Tour. And I don't know if you saw the video, but she wore a dress on stage on that tour the other night that melted off in the rain. It was purposely designed for that. So she's standing out there in the rain, all beautiful. And then the dress melts off. But it kind of, I mean, it's a really cool concept. It just kind of looked like toilet paper, you know, like wet toilet paper toward the end. But, I mean, she looked amazing. The red corset and the wet toilet paper, chic. Come on.

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1: KS95, today's variety. Hey, it's Angie Taylor. Maybe you have a Pokemon lover in your life. Maybe they're not as diehard as this guy. This Pokemon fan in Ohio was convicted of placing an illegal GPS tracker on a delivery driver's van so that he could track when and where the driver was making deliveries of Pokemon cards. That's not even the craziest part of the story. This diehard Pokemon fan, 72 years old. Listen, Pops, I mean, I love that you're a fangirl, but that's a little obsessive.

S95, today's Variety, the VMAs last night. Did you watch? Snoop Dogg hosted. Madonna and Taylor Swift basically won everything. And then Stella Lefty, who just sang Boston there, showed up in a legit wedding dress. No, not even exaggerating. It was a wedding dress from Claire Pettibone's Fall 2015 Bridal Collection. I mean, she looked beautiful, but it's an interesting choice for the VMAs where it's like pasties on the boobs. But we got a full wedding dress from Stella.

0: It's brought to you by Shriners Children's Twin Cities, the most amazing care anywhere. Let's go to Channel 5's Chris Reese. Hey, Chris.
1: Angie, guess what? We have another rain chance coming in. This one does arrive tomorrow, and I think it's going to be in the afternoon. So most of your morning commute is dry. Temperatures should be in the 60s getting out the door, and then we'll stay in the 60s because those rain showers move in. By the lunchtime hours, that takes us in through the evening commute. By Wednesday, clouds are going to linger. High temperatures stay in the 60s. Sunshine is set to return by Friday.
0: All right. Right now, it is 70 in the Twin Cities. 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

KS95, today's variety. I am looking for caller number 9 right now, 2651-989-KS95, because I have a 4-pack of tickets to the largest Viking festival in the country, Viking Fest, Minnesota. That's October 10th and 11th and 17th and 18th at the Dakota County Fairgrounds. Everybody else can learn more at VikingFest.com. But will you be my caller 9? I hope so. 651-989-KS95. Call me now. I hope you win.

0: It's KS95. Happy Monday. Angie Taylor. And I'm looking for caller number 9. Is this Miranda from Rockford?
1: Hi. Yes, it is.
0: Hi, Miranda. You're my caller number 9. Congrats.
1: Woo! Thank you.
0: You're so welcome. You have a 4-pack of tickets to the largest Viking festival in the country, Viking Fest Minnesota.
1: Heck yeah.
0: Heck yeah. You're going to go find you a few Vikings, do a little skull, little cheers in your helmet thing, whatever. You know, all that fun stuff. Have a great time, Miranda.
1: Thank you so much. Appreciate it.
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Class 95, today's variety. Hello, happy Monday. It's Angie Taylor. I know it's Monday, but today's National Drink Beer Day. And it's also National Good Neighbor Day. So be that good neighbor. Maybe bring your neighbor a beer. You guys share a beer together. 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I just did world peace, you guys. Go over to your neighbors with a beer today. KS.

0: KS95, today's variety. Hello, it is 71, a little cloudy-ish today. You know, if you're going to do anything, whether it's fun stuff outside or like, I don't know, any kind of chores you have outside, I would suggest doing those today, tonight, because tomorrow and the next day looks a lot like rain. A lot of rain tomorrow, a lot of rain on Wednesday. So get it on. I also want you to get this done. 5 o'clock is your next keyword for Harry Styles. The concert code that you've been waiting for is at 5 o'clock. Your concert code to hopefully get you on that plane in that hotel in Chicago to go see Harry Styles at Soldier Field. Amazing. So make sure you're here. KS95.
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KS95, today's variety. Hello, it's Angie Taylor. Happy Monday. Maybe you were deep on the couch this weekend watching all your shows. Well, the New York Times did this whole thing where they asked critics and showrunners to create the 100 best TV shows of the 21st century. So shows that have premiered at least by January 2000 or later. Here's the top 10. Number 10 is Atlanta. Number 9, Curb Your Enthusiasm. Love it. Number 8, 30 Rock. Amazing. Number 7 is Veep. Amazing. Number 6, Game of Thrones. Loved it. Number 5, Fleabag. Such a great show. 4 was Succession. 3 was Mad Men. Number 2 is The Wire. The best show, according to critics, of the 21st century is the one show I haven't seen, and everybody's going to yell at me. Breaking Bad. I have not seen Breaking Bad, but I hear it's the greatest. The New York Times says it's the greatest, and now it is my next show to watch. So don't yell at me. I'll get on it. KS95.

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1: KS95, today's variety. Hello, happy Monday. Oh boy, New York City was without live music, basically. Ed Sheeran's two shows at Gillette Stadium were canceled due to a nor'easter that also led to cancellations for the Global Citizens Festival in New York and AC/DC's show at MetLife Stadium. She left.

0: KS95, today's variety quickly approaching 5 o'clock for your concert code to see Harry Styles in Chicago. It's just minutes away. Let's take a look at the travel right now. 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Another traffic incident reported on 94 East right now with delays between Manning and Highway 95 in Afton. 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

Happy Monday. It's Angie Taylor. It is spooky season. And if you're a company that's not doing all the Halloween stuff with your products, what are you even doing? Hidden Valley Ranch has Spooky Ranch coming out, which is black ranch with a glow-in-the-dark bottle. And by the way, speaking of seasons, it's also gray sweatpants season, men. So let's pick it up. Hi.

KS95, today's variety. Thanks for driving home on your Monday with me, Angie Taylor. Taylor Swift's new songs are all out. Don't even get me started about the Cleveland one. But this Patient Zero song that we debuted on Friday in People Magazine, it was saying it was a friend of Taylor's who had this experience with an ex-boyfriend. No, it wasn't a friend of Taylor's. It's Taylor. And this song apparently is about Joe Jonas. And by the way, we have Jonas Brothers tickets tomorrow as well.

6:35, today's Variety. Happy Monday. Gracie Abrams is clearly God's favorite because she was born to J.J. Abrams, who's, you know, whatever, a trillionaire. And she's an amazing singer with an amazing hit. And she's on her 2-year anniversary right around now with Paul Mescal. So it must be nice to be the chosen one, Gracie Abrams. KS95.

0: KS95, today's variety. Cloudy today, cloudy tonight, I should say. A low of 62 overnight. The rain is coming tomorrow afternoon. High of 67. Looks like rainy again on Wednesday. So go out and do all the things tonight that you need to do outside. Right now, it's 70, cloudy in the Twin Cities. KS95.
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95. Today's Variety. Happy Monday. Angie Taylor hanging out with you. The VMAs were last night. Did you see the VMAs? Ariana Grande was not there. However, she did win an award for Song of the Summer. Hate That I Made You Love Me is the Song of the Summer, apparently. So congrats to her. Madonna picked up all the awards. Taylor Swift got all the other ones that were left over. And then a few others sprinkled in between. AS95.

KS95, today's variety. The weather this week, during the week, seems like it should be midweek weather. Just rainy. Tomorrow, rainy on Tuesday, 67. Rainy on Wednesday, about 70. And it's 70 right now. So anything you need to do, do it tonight. Because the rain is coming tomorrow. KS95.

0: KS95, today's variety. Happy Monday. I hope you got your concert codes in today. Today was the very first day for the Harry Styles flyaway concert codes. So we had codes all day. That flyaway concert is to Chicago. That includes air, hotel, the concert tickets at Soldier Field, and the best part, $1,000 spending cash. Oh, this is an amazing trip. So great. And I want you to win. So make sure you wake up and win with Crisco, Dez, and West tomorrow morning. Lots of stuff to give away. And your first concert code for Harry Styles is tomorrow at 8 a.m. So make sure that you're here. KS95.
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4: 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I kind of let it slide when we were home alone. 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

Ask 95. Today's Variety happened Monday night with Angie Taylor. If you're looking for something to watch tonight, the series premiere of Outside is on Netflix. It's a British reality show where these spoiled influencers are given everyday comforts, and if they choose to take them, they lose part of the $1 million pot. This is great. If we could also have the losers fall into a shark tank, that'd be awesome.

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Did you guys watch the VMAs last night? Olivia Rodrigo picked up an award for Best Alternative Video for The Cure. 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
1: 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Happy Monday. It's going to be cloudy tonight, a low of 62, but tomorrow is going to be all rain on Tuesday. Tuesdays are already like, and now we have an all rain Tuesday to look forward to. A high tomorrow of 67. 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

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Does that sound familiar?

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